0: chairs are out, and it's time for a pop culture party.
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2: Dating is tough, and if you need a relationship expert, I happen to know one. His name is Donnie Meacham, and you can reach him at 1-888-900-5217. Donnie, as our relationship expert here at Pop Crush, a new study says that we should be really weary of new partners that don't want to argue with us. Is that a red flag?
3: It is, and I hate to say it because I'm waving my red flag right now. Because men always get mad at me because they're like, you never want to argue. It's like, yeah, I'm not an arguer. And it's like, yeah, but you, it just shows that you don't care. It's like, well, I don't. But that's the thing. It's like, but it is a red flag because it's like, people want you to be like invested. They want you to be like passionate about something. So if you're not showing passion, it can come across as like, you're just there, boring.
2: So the next time I'm in a fight, I can literally look at that person and be like, less passion, more love. Because I don't love that.
3: Yeah.

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0: night.
1: Are you a giver or a taker? We're talking friendship.
2: Giver.
1: No, you are a giver.
2: Giver.
1: We're talking friendship favors. Donnie, get your head out of the gutter.
2: No, I'm a giver in friendships too. I'm a giver all the way around. A giver.
1: All right. Well, if you agree with Donnie and you think he's a giver or a taker, let us know. Hit us up in the DMs. I've got a story for you. Next.
2: I'm giving you my all tonight.
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1: Are little favors becoming a big problem in your friendships? Yes. Let me know. DM me tonight. Donnie, I'm not a girl who will ask to like have somebody come help them move, mow my lawn, maybe like ask for big things like, can you pick me up? I'm on the side of the road. No, I will figure that out. I'm the girl that'll ask you to like remind me to call my mom or help me pick out a new set of curtains. And do I look like a blimp in this dress? Is that annoying?
2: No. The thing about favors with friendships is, yes, that's what friends are for. They're supposed to be there to help each other out. But I had this one friend who will nonstop

0: ask for a favor, but the second you ask him for one, he's like, oh, I'm very busy that day. It's like, I haven't even given you the day. How are you very busy? I haven't even told you what day it is.
1: That's always a taker, Donnie. That's a taker. Let us know. Givers, takers, who do you got in your life? Hit us up in the
0: Undertaker. DMs. Undertaker. It's going to be the death of me.

0: Think about your best friend and what is maybe something that has just shocked you that you learned about them. 1-888-952-17. I am laughing so hard because I've got a friend that is 6'7", 270 pounds. He's bearded, tattooed. He sneezes like a Disney princess. He can't help it. It's like, achoo!
1: What's so funny is my giant friend too. He's like this big, like football player guy. He's so cuddly and so sweet. And he sits when he pees. And it just, something about it. Just, I literally just walked by one and I was like, are you sitting? He was like, I always do it. I was like, oh my God, twins. But also random. For just a

0: Fresh Nights.
1: Do you re-wear outfits that you have already worn to like a company party or a wedding or just like a really big event, like a statement outfit? Slide into the DMs if you've ever done this, and bonus points if you send us a picture.
2: It's so much easier for men to re-wear things because we just have like, it's basic crap. It's just basic. It's like, I'm wearing the same underwear now for a week straight. Like nobody notices, but a woman like wears like a purple dress and it's a beautiful purple dress. You're going to notice that next time she wears that beautiful purple dress.
1: A woman will also notice that you're wearing underwear that are a week old. So do us a favor.
2: You Febreze, honey. A little bit of Febreze goes a long way.
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0: is Pop Crush Nights.
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2: I'm assuming it probably is Fireball.
1: Yeah, he coined it. So I go up to the bar now because, you know, I did my sober phase. Well, now I order a Heineken Zero with a shot of Fireball.

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1: No secret that I am divorced, all right? Mm-hmm. Okay, we don't have to talk about that part, but I do want to talk about my wedding day when a bunch of frat guys decided to show up at my wedding. And I look up and I'm like, who are these people? And my ex-husband was like, oh no. And I go, what happened? He goes, I met these guys at a gas station last night and we all kind of partied for a little bit at their house. And I might have maybe said that they should show up. I said, what are you talking about? And Corey looks up and goes, hey, Snowball, that's the guy's name. You guys got to get out of here. We had to kick out our wedding crashers because you met these guys at a gas station. That should have been the red flag.

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1: Wedding crashers, but make it a mini horse. Lauren Snap, Donnie Meacham, Sophia, she slid into the DMs tonight. We're talking about weddings, and she goes, the weirdest thing I've ever seen at a wedding was last year, a mini horse showed up and thought that it was the officiant. Honestly, I probably would have thought that the horse was welcome, like a trick pony that I would be into.
2: Why did people say mini horses? Aren't mini horses just ponies, but also wedding crashers? Why would you want to crash a wedding? Well, nobody wants to marry me, so that's probably why I'm jaded, but I didn't want to be at the wedding, more or less crash somebody else's.
1: Okay, I've got a wedding crash story. I'll fill you in on that next.
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1: Lauren Snap, Donnie Meacham. Couple paid $951 to have 7 birds, including a ring-bearing owl. I don't really even understand this, to fly into their wedding, all right? Apparently, this is a huge trend. People are really getting into the birds and the weddings, and it's all because of Harry Potter. Why did anybody think that this was going to be a good idea? Because the owl took off with the rings. Yeah,
2: buy
1: them.
2: $950 for $50, I can go to a tree over there. I'll find some birds, I'll scoop them up, and I'll walk in and just throw them at you at the wedding. 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Seriously? 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
1: 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Lauren Snap, Donnie Meacham, what is your favorite pit stop? 1-888-900-5217. Donnie, what's your favorite?
2: Oh, I love a racetrack and they now have soft serve. Love a Wawa if you're from like the Jersey like area. Wawa. Oh, those subs. Okay, my mouth's salivating. I need a Wawa sub right now.
1: Well, Buc-ee's, Quick Trip, and Sheetz are America's top three. Let us know if you agree. Slide into the DM.
2: Circle K didn't make the list.
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2: Speaking of wedding crashing, so me and my friends one time, we went to like this big giant dance party and we're all dressed like, I mean, we have very little on. 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
1: Call in and let us know what state you're listening from tonight. 1-888-900-5217. Lauren Snap, Donnie Meacham, and we have a report. I thought I... It's a report. And
2: without whale fart.
1: Exactly. These are the smartest states in the U.S., according to research. Mm. Number three, Connecticut. Okay. Number two, Vermont. Okay. Number one, Massachusetts.
2: Now, first of all, I want to redo this list. Those are like the three smallest states. So what? You have three smart people? So wow, out of population standards, of course you're going to be the smartest state. No, I want to recount.
1: Here's where my head went, though. These are very cold states, so I figured that maybe they were all just inside reading a lot.
2: You know what? Good for them, though, because somebody from Connecticut, Vermont, and Massachusetts, we need more smart people in this country.

0: night.
1: I've got a big word for you tonight, and I need to know if you are this. Are what? You an ornithile?
2: Excuse me?
1: An ornithile.
2: Who?
1: It's somebody who loves birds. Oh. If you're a bird lover, give us a call. It's 1-888-900-5217. I feel like there are two types of people. There are people that love birds, and there are people that, well, I'm scared of them. It's that person. That's me.
2: Yeah. Well, you know, I have, you know, like 7 bird tattoos all over my shoulder. I'm obsessed with birds, but as a child, I thought my grandma would never forgive me because I did something to her bird.
1: Okay, we're going to get that story. That's coming up.
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0: is Pop Crush.
1: Birds of a feather, they flock together. Ooh. We're talking birds tonight. Lauren Snap, Johnny Meacham. Just talking about your grandmother's bird. What happened?
2: My poor granny, you know, growing up, she, you know, left her husband, thank God. And then she didn't have any friends. She had this bird. Obsessed with this bird. But she used to just let it fly around the house. You know, I'm like, okay, bird, chill, whatever. I, as a child, was like, oh my gosh. You know, the bird, I wonder if the bird would like to see outside. And maybe it would come back. So I opened the door and was like, oh, go see the outside. Let the bird out. It never came back. She didn't cry when she got divorced. She didn't cry. Lots of things. She sobbed for days when I let that bird out of the house.
1: Donnie, that was the dumbest.

0: Crush Nights.
1: Trying to get that perfect photo in the middle of summer? I can help you out with that. According to a new study, they say you have to stand 7 feet away from the camera and you will look capiche la perfecto.
2: Oh, my favorite thing is I stand 7 feet away from everyone. It's like, try and get that photo. Oh, there's Donnie. Oh, wait. Why is he all the way in the background?
1: Off in the distance. Distant Donnie.
2: Oh, I like it.
1: Good thing you're sweet.

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1: 39. Huh? 39 years of age. That's when most Americans feel like they have no idea what's going on when it comes to celebrity culture. I mean, I struggle with a Roku sometimes, you know, but like my finger's on the pulse.
2: That's the thing. I mean, we're not 39, but also I disagree with this. I feel like as you get older, they don't admit they follow celebrities as much, but they're actually more tuned in.
1: Oh, maybe you're right. If this is you, let us know. Slide into the DMs right there on the Pop Crush app.
2: There's some 70-year-old woman out there going, I know everything Kim Kardashian does.
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2: Dating is tough, and if you need a relationship expert, I happen to know one. His name is Donnie Meacham, and you can reach him at 1-888-900-5217. Donnie, as our relationship expert here at Pop Crush, a new study says that we should be really weary of new partners that don't want to argue with us. Is that a red flag?
3: It is, and I hate to say it because I am waving my red flag right now. Because men always get mad at me because they're like, you never want to argue. It's like, yeah, I'm not an arguer. And it's like, yeah, but you, it just shows that you don't care. It's like, well, I don't. But that's the thing. It's like, but it is a red flag because it's like, people want you to be like invested. They want you to be like passionate about something. So if you're not showing passion, it can come across as like, you're just there, boring.
2: So the next time I'm in a fight, I can literally look at that person and be like, less passion, more love. Because I don't love that.
3: Yeah.

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1: Are you a giver or a taker? We're talking friendship
0: giver.
1: No, you are a giver.
0: Giver.
1: We're talking friendship favors. Donnie, get your head out of the gutter.
0: No, I'm a giver in friendships too. I'm a giver all the way around. A giver.
1: All right. Well, if you agree with Donnie and you think he's a giver or a taker, let us know. Hit us up in the DMs. I've got a story for you next.
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1: 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Yay. 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
1: Think about your best friend and what is maybe something that has just shocked you that you learned about them. 1-888-952-17. I am laughing so hard because I've got a friend that is 6'7", 270 pounds. He's bearded, tattooed. He sneezes like a Disney princess. He can't help it. It's like, achoo!
2: What's so funny is my giant friend too, he's like this big like football player guy. He's so cuddly and so sweet, and he sits when he pees, and it just something about it just I literally just walked by and I was like, are you sitting? He was like, I always do it. I was like, oh my God, twins. That was so random.

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0: Do you re-wear outfits that you have already worn to like a company party or a wedding or just like a really big event, like a statement outfit? Slide into the DMs if you've ever done this, and bonus points if you send us a picture.
1: It's so much easier for men to re-wear things because we just have like, it's basic crap. It's just basic. It's like, I'm wearing the same underwear now for a week straight. Like nobody notices, but a woman like wears like a purple dress and it's a beautiful purple dress. You're going to notice that next time she wears that beautiful purple dress.
0: A woman will also notice that you're wearing underwear that are a week old. So do us a favor.
1: 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A little bit of Febreze goes a long way.
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1: Yeah, my bartender thinks I'm psychotic. You know what the Donnie Special is, Lauren?
2: I'm assuming it probably is Fireball.
1: Yeah, he coined it. So I go up to the bar now because, you know, I did my sober phase. Well, now I order a Heineken Zero with a shot of Fireball.
2: Oh, my God. 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
1: Now my local bar where I go through all the time, they're like, you know what? I think we're going to sell this as the Donnie Special. 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Oh, I love it.
2: You're famous, kind of. Yeah.
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1: They say the holy water's watered down, and this town's lost its faith. 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

0: That's what happened when we checked in with the show last week. By the way, Howie Mandel did ask if you wanted to collaborate on something with him. I said yes, and he has not responded to me in over a week now, so I don't know if he's interested. But anyway, what's going on in our lives, you'll find out.
1: Ghosted.
0: Yeah, he ghosted me. He ghosted me. I was probably a little too thirsty, I guess.
2: Thirsty follow-up Howie Mandel.
0: Yeah.
2: Okay.
0: But anyway, we'll find out what's going on in our lives when we check in with the Jubal Show right after this. It's the Jubal Show.
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2: You might be walking around with a genius-level IQ and not even know it.
3: Oh, I know.
2: That's the Jubal Show. There's a list going viral of things that highly intelligent people tend to stop doing. And some of them are actually things you've probably been criticized for your entire life.
3: Interesting.
2: Yeah. We'll go over them right now and so you can see if you are actually a genius and everybody else around you is just as stupid as you think they are. We'll tell you what the number one thing is in just a second, but this is a list of ways that you can tell if you have a very high IQ based on things that you don't do.
3: Okay.
2: You don't feel the need to correct everybody.
3: I was going to say check, but...
4: You like to correct people?
3: No, I don't.
5: I mean, I do when they're wrong, but if they're wrong, that's like just...
4: You definitely keep a log of the things that people do incorrectly.
5: Well, yeah, that way the more times I can help you out, the more times you can do it right.
3: You know what I think?
2: Victoria likes to correct people.
4: Yes.
3: Yeah.
4: You know, kind of her thing.
5: I do.
2: These are signs that you might have an incredibly high IQ based on things that you don't do. We'll tell you what number one is in just a second, but another one is you don't multitask. Despite what everybody says on... That's definitely me.
4: Myself included. Yeah,
2: despite what everybody says on their resume, your brain isn't actually very good at doing several complicated things at once. Research shows that switching between tasks can make you less productive. So highly effective thinkers often focus on one thing at a time.
4: Knock it out, move on to the next
3: thing. I argue this often because maybe I'm just an anomaly, but I do find myself being more productive when I multitask. I get it all done. And it feels good to like bounce. Like I have this like, I'm like in a lab, you know, I'm like going back and forth between this, that, and the other, and it's all done. And I feel very accomplished. But I always fight with people about it because they say multitasking isn't a thing, but it feels like a thing for me.
2: What you just described, though, doesn't sound like multitasking. It sounds like doing a lot of tasks at once, but doing each task one at a time. So you might spend a couple seconds on this one, then I go to this one, then I go to this one, then I go to this one.
3: Oh, that's not considered multitasking?
2: No, I'd say you're focusing on each task.
3: Oh. Really?
2: So multitasking would be trying to do two tasks at the same exact time. But you can multitask with certain things. Like if you folded your laundry a billion times and it's second nature, you can definitely listen to a conversation and fold your laundry at the same time.
4: Right.
3: Yeah.
2: Because it's become ingrained in you. You're like doing a task that does already, you know, you
4: doesn't
2: don't even
4: require
2: have to think
4: anything.
3: Yeah.
2: Yeah. But if you're switching between things, that's actually a really good way to work. They say you should stop every 25 minutes and switch your focus to something else and come back to it. So,
3: well, this goes back to what I originally
4: you're
3: believed.
4: Already a genius.
3: I'm a genius. Yeah.
2: And if you noticed, I did correct Nina, but like in a nice way.
3: No. You validated me. What had happened was you validated me for my choices.
4: We're exercising everything on the list already.
2: Yeah, these are signs
3: productively
2: that you might have a super high IQ based on things that you don't do anymore. Another sign that you might have an incredibly high IQ is you don't say yes to everything. Smart decision makers know that agreeing to everything isn't necessarily a good thing. They stop automatically saying yes just to make other people happy.
3: But isn't this something that you learn in life? Like,
2: I feel like over time.
3: Yeah. I don't know that you just like automatically born with that skill. Like you have to, I don't know. I'm a former people pleaser.
4: Yeah.
3: Like I used to say yes to everything.
4: Same.
3: And now, nope. But I think I had to learn that. If that still makes me a genius, I'm going to take it. But
4: I mean, you can learn to be a genius. Genius doesn't have to be like natural. I'm a natural genius. You can learn things and become a genius.
3: Okay.
5: Oh,
3: I'll take that. I don't know if that's true, but
4: life,
3: I like
4: life
3: it.
4: Experience makes people smarter.
5: I

0: It does.
1: Like,
0: it does.
1: Half the time, rather than learned, it's like also earned. Like not earned, but like you have to like, it's like with work, like you have to earn to like say no to things.
2: Yes.
0: Yes. Like, yes.
2: When you're younger, you're taught to be a people pleaser, especially at work. You're taught to be a people pleaser. So you want to say yes to everything.
0: But that's also just to give yourself opportunity. I wouldn't say that's necessarily people pleasing because you're doing it for you. You're saying yes to opportunity that you want to have that experience. I don't think it's because you want to make your bosses happy. You truly need to do those things in order to have the skills, like you said, to earn the right to say no.
1: Yeah.
0: Is that fair? Maybe.
1: Yeah. I don't know what part that kind of like coins into being a genius, but
2: as long as I'm a genius, you're good.
1: Yeah.
3: These are signs that you might actually have a super high IQ and not even know it. Another way that you can tell if you might have a super high IQ is you don't feel the need to explain every decision that you make.
2: Yeah. Over explaining, telling people why on everything. Sometimes you just do it. And especially as you get older, for me, it's like, I don't have to explain everything. Like, I know the right decision. I'm going
3: to
2: make it.
3: Like, you need to bow out of some plans, or you want to bow out of some plans. And instead of being like, sorry, I can't make it on Saturday
2: because
3: my cousin's visiting and my dog has anxiety, Mercury's in retrograde, I'm also not getting sick, I'm not sure. Like, it's just, you'd be like, yeah, I'm sorry, I'm not going to be able to make it. You can leave it at that. You can actually leave it at that. People don't need to know exactly why.
0: I don't feel like I can leave it at that. Because they'll hit me back with, well, why? What are you doing?
2: Well, your friends are nosy and they need to respect your boundaries.
0: Yeah, well, boundaries is a different conversation. We're talking about genius levels right now.
2: Just tell them you're a genius and you said so.
3: Here are subtle signs that you might have a super high IQ. We'll tell you what number one is in just a second. But number two is you have no problem admitting that you don't know something.
2: Yeah.
3: Researchers have studied something called intellectual humility, which basically means being smart enough to know that you don't know everything. Highly intelligent thinkers are often willing to admit that they are wrong and don't understand something. Meanwhile, there's always that one friend who just knows everything and will never admit that they don't know one thing. And they're usually not the smartest person in the room.
2: And if you have evidence of an argument with them that proves that they're not correct, they will not admit it, and they'll dig in even
0: deeper. They'll double
2: down. And it becomes a huge thing, and pride gets involved.
3: Mm-hmm.
0: It starts to become kind of fun, though.
1: Yep.
0: Like, when you realize that person is that way, then you just kind of set them up to just go down a spiral and just give me an answer and just go ahead, walk this line, ask questions, try to feed the scenario. And it's pretty funny because they come up with stuff quick. So I don't know if that would be considered just like a pathological liar or like, I don't know, quick on your toes, or you truly believe what you're saying.
3: I don't know. If I wonder that a lot, actually.
2: You're looking at them while they're talking to you like, are you a pathological liar?
3: Do you know
2: what you're saying right now? You're making eye contact with me. It's really weird.
3: And the number one thing that highly intelligent people stop doing and don't do, you don't waste your time arguing with people who are wrong.
2: Yes.
1: Wow.
3: 100%. I mean, if someone's arguing with me and I know that they're wrong, 100%. Like, there's different things where nobody can be right. You know, if you're talking about it, emotional things in a relationship, most of the time nobody's right in that situation. The truth is in the middle there. Mm-hmm. But there are times in life where somebody's factually just 100% wrong and arguing it. And like, it's just, I'll just walk.
2: What's the point?
3: Like, you know what?
2: You got that exactly
3: correct.
2: You got that.
3: Yep. I stand corrected.
2: The look on Jubal's face just now while he said that, I've seen that look and I'm realizing that you've done that to me.
3: It's time for your phone prank, and then right after that is Nina's What's Trending. It's the Jubal Show. Hey, what's up? It's Jubal, and get

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1: It's almost time for your phone prank. 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They're on vacation, and the airline lost her luggage.
2: Oof.
1: But actually, they called her boyfriend, and they'll have it to her today. But first, he wanted me to prank her, so I call as the guy with her luggage, and I'm basically holding it for ransom for $1,500.
2: Why?
1: And I might be wearing her Louis shoes, too.
2: Ooh.
1: You'll hear it in your phone prank next. 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

0: deeper it hurts, more vivid and worse what I feel I deserve. 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
2: Hello?
3: Hi, this is Pete Eakins calling from Airlines Baggage Recovery Department. Is this Meredith?
2: Oh my God, yes. Did you guys find my bag?
3: You're wondering if we found the luggage you lost, huh?
2: Well, the luggage you lost, right? But yeah.
3: Okay, well, I guess, yes, the airline did misplace your luggage. But guess what, Meredith? I've got your bag, and I'm ready to bring it to you.
2: Well, thank you. That is a huge relief. Thanks. I appreciate it.
3: I bet it's been tough. Are you on vacation?
2: I am. Yeah. I'm on a vacation, missing my things. I don't have anything to wear.
3: That's rough when you go on vacation and you don't have your stuff, you know. So, sorry about misplacing your bag, but good news, we've got it. And I am ready to take it right to you so you can have your vacation and not have to worry about your things.
2: Well, thank you very much. I really appreciate it.
3: Yep.
2: So, what kind of information do you need to get from me so I can get this today?
3: All I really need to know is one thing.
2: Okay. What's the thing?
3: How bad do you want your lost luggage?
2: Pretty bad. It has everything.
3: Are we talking $500 bad or $1,500 bad?
2: What do you mean? Is this like an insurance thing? I don't understand what you're asking me.
3: Well, $500 will get you the bag by the end of the week. $1,500 gets you it within the hour.
2: Wait, are you saying that, is this what you're compensating me for losing my bag? I don't understand. Are you trying to bribe me to get my own belongings? After you lost my belongings.
3: Okay. Well, technically, I didn't lose it. The airline did, but I am the courier, and
2: Yes, but you're a representative of the airline. Am I correct?
3: Yes, but also, guys got to make a living.
2: Okay, and now you're trying to extort me for $1,500 to get back my bag.
3: Okay, so $1,500. You're good for $1,500 then? I heard you say $1,500.
2: No, I'm not good for $1,500. Are you kidding me right now?
3: If you're not good for $1,500, then I guess we could do $7. I could get it to you within a day and a half. How about that? Hard bargain.
2: How about you give me my luggage that your airline lost, and then I call the police and have you arrested for extorting your customer?
3: Well,
2: how about that?
3: If it's about the money, I know you're good for it. So,
2: excuse me?
3: Well, yeah. You got these Louis Vuitton shoes. And I know anybody who has that has the money. I wasn't going to ask.

0: too much until I saw those. I was like, whoa, hello.
1: Oh, so let me get this straight. So not only are you extorting me to get back my belongings that your airline lost, you've now gone through my things, you've gone through my suitcase, and you're bribing me because I have designer clothes in my suitcase? Are you kidding me?
0: It'll be another $200 for me to take the shoes off.
1: Excuse me?
0: Yeah.
1: Are you wearing my shoes right now? This is insane. You've gone through my luggage, you are wearing my belongings, and now you are extorting me to get my things back?
0: Do you want the bag or not?
1: Yes, I want my bag. I want all of my belongings. And you better believe I'm going to be writing a police report and going through everything. And if one thing is missing, I'm taking you to court. And I'm not paying $1,500. I'm not paying a penny. You are bringing my bag to my hotel right now, okay, or I am calling the cops, and this is going to be a much bigger issue. Now, which way do you want it to be?
0: Well, I just want to tell you that this is actually a prank phone call. This is Jubal from The Jubal Show doing a phone prank on you, and your boyfriend Doug set you up.
1: What?
0: Yeah, it's a joke.
1: Oh my God.
0: He wanted me to tell you that
1: it's a joke.
0: The airline got a hold of him today and they have your bag and it'll be there this afternoon, but he wanted to mess with you first.
1: Oh, that's evil.
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0: Logan is on the phone today for To Catch a Cheater, and he thinks that his girlfriend of 3 years named Sierra might be messing around, so we'll see if we can help him out. But before we do that, we need to find out why he thinks she might be cheating. Logan, what's up? Why do you think Sierra might be cheating on you?
1: Because all of a sudden she's become obsessed with her teeth and seems like obsessed with her dentist.
2: Obsessed with her dentist.
0: So you think that she's cheating with her dentist?
1: I am a little concerned about this because who keeps getting called from their dentist all the time? And
0: So her dentist is calling her a lot?
3: I think usually the other way around. Like, usually you have to call your dentist.
2: I mean, unless she owes a bill. Know,
0: yeah, they will call you for that.
2: They do.
1: I mean, do they even do that? Or is it more like an email situation if you don't pay her bill? But I don't even... Because I see her phone, and she gets real, you know, kind of dodgy. I'll see it, and it says, dentist. And not like once, but like significant amount of times in the evening. So
0: yeah, dentists usually don't call you in the evening.
2: No. Did you ask her why her dentist is calling her?
1: Yeah, I mean, I'm like, what's the deal? Like, that's the third time you get a call, and she goes... Because I have cavities and I might need a root canal.
0: Wow.
1: And like the list keeps going. Like suddenly she's like the most dentally in need person. And her teeth seem fine to me.
0: Yeah.
1: They're not bad.
0: Huh. It definitely doesn't sound legit to me.
2: Do you know her dentist?
1: She's not. No, I don't. And it didn't used to be a thing. It wasn't like, you know, and we've been dating 3 years. And so this has been happening, I don't know, 2 months now. Where it's like, what? How many times are you going to get your teeth whitened? What, seriously, what's up?
2: Oh, yeah.
0: Okay.
3: Valid question.
0: Well,

0: Yeah, that is strange. Well, we'll see if we can help you out. We'll play a song, come back, and you already told us what grocery store she's a rewards card member at, so we'll call her and pretend to be from the grocery store and say that she's this month's lucky winner of a Thinking of You gift box to send to somebody, and we'll see if she sends that to you or to somebody else, okay?
1: All right.
0: We'll get your To Catch a Cheater right after this. It's the Jubal Show.
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9: What, am I some sort of a mentally challenged airhead?
10: No, not even. I didn't say that. I was like, why am I even listening to you to begin with? You're a virgin. Can't drive.
11: It's time for America's favorite trivia game, You versus Victoria. Your chance to take on Victoria Ramirez in a game of trivia. Let's meet today's contestant for You versus Victoria, Susan. What's up, Susan?
12: Not much. Just gonna try and beat her if I can.
11: All right, okay, that's Susan. A good strategy. I like it.
13: I try every day.
12: I'll try hard. Sometimes I don't do very well.
13: Oh, that's you and me both, Susan. It's okay. It's the thought that counts, you know?
12: We'll give it a thought.
13: Exactly. It's the effort that you put into the game that really just matters. Not about the winning all the
12: time. That's what I thought.
11: All right, we're going to...

0: send Victoria
1: convincing right now
0: out of the studio. And while she's leaving, Susan, the game is played like this. You have 30 seconds to answer as many questions as possible. If you don't know one, just say pass. And Victoria has to beat you outright to win, okay?
2: Okay.
0: All right, and here we go. Your time starts now.
3: Which planet rains diamonds according to scientific models?
2: Mercury.
3: What animal has three eyelids to protect its eyes from sand?
2: Camel.
3: What is the name of the ghost in Ghostbusters known for being green and extremely hungry? Yeah, that guy. What's his name?
2: I forget. Yeah.
3: Which actress played Elle Woods in Legally Blonde?
2: Oh, I love her.
0: Either you just morphed into somebody else for a second,
1: possibly, or a man.
0: There's a man there helping you. Okay, that's creepy. Don't just laugh. Like, I'm trying to ask.
3: Like, is there a dude there?
0: Yeah.
1: Are you being abducted?
0: Yeah. Are you possessed? What's going on there?
2: I'm possessed.
0: All right. Cool. But, hey, at least you're honest with it. And we'll bring Victoria back into the studio.
1: Victoria!
0: While she's getting settled and putting on her headphones and stuff, what do you do for work, Susan?
2: I'm retired.
0: Dope.
4: Oh, heck yeah.
3: How does it feel?
2: What's that?
3: How does it feel to be retired?
2: Oh, awesome.
0: I bet.
1: Sounds like it.
2: You don't have to... You don't have to do anything. You get up and you get on things like this, trivia.
0: And then you do nothing with your day if you want.
2: My whole goal today was to get on.
0: Dude, that's it. Look at that. Very early in the morning, you've already accomplished all of your goals. That's dope.
2: I know.
0: Congratulations.
2: I have the rest of the day free after this.
0: I'm very so jealous of you right now.
4: You can go like start a garden. You can go paint. You can go world your oyster.
0: It is.
4: Yeah.
3: That's right.
0: All right, here we go. 30 seconds to answer as many questions as possible. If you don't know one, just say pass. And Victoria, you have to beat Susan outright to win. And Susan, you can tell Victoria when to go.
2: 1, 3, go.
3: Which planet rains diamonds?
4: I forgot two. Whoa, what? That's dope. Neptune?
3: What animal has three eyelids to protect its eyes from sand?
4: I got it right.
3: Stop watching.
4: I can't help it. Turtles.
3: What is the name of the ghost in Ghostbusters? The green and hungry one.
4: What? I didn't watch it. No, pass. I didn't watch that.
3: Which actress played Elle Woods in Legally Blonde?
4: Oh, Reese Witherspoon.
3: Which nut is actually a legume rather than a tree nut?
4: Huh? Pass.
3: Which country is most closely associated with the origins of modern Halloween traditions?
4: Germany?
0: Did you say any words?
4: I think I said Germany.
0: All right, let's send it over to the scoreboard.
1: Was that English?
0: And see how you guys did with our scoreboard. Producer Freeze.
1: Victoria had two and Susan had one.
4: Yeah!
0: Whoa!
4: Yeah.
0: Hey, Susan, don't worry about it. You still accomplished your goal today for playing trivia.
1: Yeah.
0: And now you're retired, so ultimately, you win the game.
4: It's
1: already over. Yeah,
0: you've already won the big game. That's all that matters.
3: Did you
0: morph
3: again?
0: Yeah.
1: All right, let's go. Your doctor is happy.
0: Yeah. The answer is now with Nina.
3: The planet that rains diamonds is Neptune.
4: Heck yeah.
3: The animal that has three eyelids to protect its eyes from sand is a camel.
4: Oh,
3: the name of the ghost in Ghostbusters, the green hungry one, is Slimer. Reese Witherspoon is the actress that played Elle Woods. A peanut is actually a legume rather than a tree nut. And then Ireland is most closely associated with the origins of modern Halloween.
4: Which country has like a lot of like gargoyles and like
1: country?
4: They're known from that. Yeah, or like am I thinking of something else? Like
0: no, you're like, probably thinking of some medieval places.
4: Yeah, yeah. Any ideas of any?
0: There's quite a few.
3: Wasn't like are you thinking of like Transylvania? Like Prague, the vampires?
0: There's a lot of stuff like that as well.
3: They would put them there to scare the birds away.
4: Oh, they just look pretty dope. Like, how cool would it be to, like, walk into your house and, like, have a friend come over and you got a gargoyle just chilling out there?
0: I know. That'd be dope.
4: Dude, you should put some out there. I feel like you would have some gargoyles outside your house.
0: I would love to do that. Yeah.
3: Please, I do not want to roll up to your house with gargoyles. Well, I'll just feel like I'll just keep going because that just feels a little too on the other side.
0: My girlfriend did, you know, we live together and I don't know if she'd love the idea of having gargoyles.
3: Like, she would.
0: I dig it, you know? It might be one of those things where it's like, you can put those on, like, the back side of the house.

0: that's your side of the house.
1: In your corner.
0: Yeah, in the corner that you can put that stuff.
2: Where no one can see it.
1: The Jubal corner where all his things
0: very
1: are.
0: Very accepting of the things that I like. Aww. But, you know, sometimes you got to put them out like so they're not like in the front.
2: She's a very sunny person, so I don't know that really.
3: Just let you get there. Just put them in the corner.
0: All right, your phone prank happens every single hour on the 20s. Your next one is right after this. And then right after that is Nina's What's Trending. It's the Jubal Show.
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2: Hello?
3: Hi, my name is Trevor, and I'm calling from Creek Wedding and Event Center, and I was looking for Shelly, who is supposed to get married here in just 2 days.
2: Yeah, it's me. Hi. Yeah.
3: Hi. How is the bride to be?
2: Oh my gosh, I'm awesome. How you doing?
3: Well, not the best.
2: Oh, I'm sorry.
3: Yeah, and I say that because, like, we have a little bit of a situation with the venue for your wedding, and I felt like I should probably call you.
2: What's going on?
3: Well, okay, so your wedding called for a romantic garden-inspired sort of theme for it.
2: Right.
3: Yeah, and I had this idea last night. To turn it into sort of like a tropical rainforest, and it, you know, it didn't go very well at all.
2: What do you mean you had it? What do you mean you changed it?
3: Yeah, I thought garden inspired, and then I thought it'd be super cool if it was like a tropical rainforest. And so anyway, I borrowed like an industrial sprinkler system and left it running overnight because I figured it would build up humidity, and the entire venue is flooded, and I'm so sorry because it's all
2: no.
3: Like,
2: wait, did you just say the entire venue?
3: Yeah, it's flooded,

0: And I don't think we're going to be able to have a wedding here at all.
1: Wait, what are you talking about?
0: Let alone 2 days.
1: No, you have to.
0: Well, it's not me that says that. It's like literally like firefighters and stuff and everybody that just left, and they said the place like can't be used at all for probably 6-7 months. And also I've been let go. So I just thought I'd call you as like a courtesy to say sorry about that.
1: Yeah, you should have been let go. What the f***? Are you an idiot? Are you like, I mean, obviously they let you go. Like, are you an idiot?
0: Well, I don't think it was the smoothest move, but like, I really don't feel like I'm an idiot, you know, like I think sometimes I make
1: somebody else's wedding and you decided to turn the sprinkler systems on. Like who let you out of your cage?
0: Oh, I don't live in a cage. I live at my grandma's house.
1: I didn't mean an actual cage. Like, have you ever heard anyone use sarcasm before in their lives? You're a moron. What is wrong with you?
0: Oh,
1: seriously. Like, you're wasting air at this point.
2: Hey, Shelly, this is actually Jubal from the Jubal Show doing a phone prank on you, and your sister set you up.
1: I'm sorry, what?
2: It's a joke.
1: Oh.
2: She said that you're getting married in a couple of days, and she wanted to mess with you.
1: God. Oh, my God. I'm just like, I'm freaking out because I already have family here, and I just... Oh my God. I'm just like, what are we going to do? We're going to have to go there. We're going to have to wade through. We're going to have to all wear bathing suits. We're going to have to, like, I'm literally like coming up with like backup plans that involve like snorkels. What am I doing? Oh my God.
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1: Hello.
2: Hi, my name is Trevor, and I'm calling from Creek Wedding and Event Center, and I was looking for Shelly, who is supposed to get married here in just 2 days.
1: Yeah, it's me. Hi. Yeah.
2: Hi. How is the bride to be?
1: Oh my gosh, I'm awesome. How you doing?
2: Well, not the best.
1: Oh, I'm sorry.
2: Yeah, and I say that because, like, we have a little bit of a situation with the venue for your wedding, and I felt like I should probably call you.
1: What's going on?
2: Well, okay, so your wedding called for a romantic garden-inspired sort of theme for it. Yeah, and I had this idea last night to turn it into sort of like a tropical rainforest, and it, you know, it didn't go very well at all.
1: What do you mean you had it? What do you mean you changed it?
2: Yeah, I thought garden inspired, and then I thought it'd be super cool if it was like a tropical rainforest. And so anyway, I borrowed like an industrial sprinkler system and left it running overnight because I figured it would build up humidity, and the entire venue is flooded, and I'm so sorry because it's all...
1: No. Like, did you just say the entire venue?
2: Yeah, it's flooded, and I don't think we're going to be able to have a wedding here at all.
1: What are you talking about?
2: Let alone 2 days.
1: No, you have to.
2: Well, it's not me that says that. It's like literally like firefighters and stuff and everybody that just left, and they said the place like can't be used at all for probably 6-7 months. And also I've been let go. So I just thought I'd call you as like a courtesy to say sorry about that.
1: Yeah, you should have been like, go, what the f***? Are you an idiot? Are you like, I mean, obviously they let you go. Like, are you an idiot?
2: Well, I don't think it was the smoothest move, but like, I really don't feel like I'm an idiot. You know, like, I think sometimes I make...
1: You somebody else's wedding and you decided to turn the sprinkler systems on? Like, who let you out of your cage?
2: Oh, I don't live in a cage. I live at my grandma's house.
1: I didn't mean an actual cage. Like, have you ever heard anyone use sarcasm before in their lives? You're a moron. What is wrong with you?
2: Oh.
1: Seriously, like, you're wasting air at this point.
3: Hey, Shelly, this is actually Jubal from the Jubal Show doing a phone prank on you, and your sister set you up.
1: I'm sorry, what?
3: It's a joke.
1: Oh.
3: She said that you're getting married in a couple of days, and she wanted to mess with you.
1: God. Oh my God. I'm just like, I'm freaking out because I already have family here, and I just, oh my God. I'm just like, what are we going to do? We're going to have to go there. We're going to have to wade through. We're going to have to all wear bathing suits. We're going to have to, like, I'm literally like coming up with like backup plans that involve like snorkels. What am I doing? Oh my

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1: Give us 3 minutes and we'll give you everything you need to know for the day. It's time for Nina's What's Trending.
2: So I don't like to bring this up all of the time, but this is a very funny case where Gen Z has decided to rename something that already existed. Can I say, remember the tattoo that we would get on our lower backs? Am I allowed to say what
1: it is? Tramp stamp?
2: Thank you. Yeah. So they've rebranded the tramp stamp. And what they're calling the tramp stamp now is going to make your day.
3: Wait, you thought tramp was a bad word?
2: I don't know. I just felt weird about it. I was like, I don't think I've ever actually said tramp stamp on the air before. So I wanted to ask before I did it.
4: Are you sure it's Gen Z though, not Gen Alpha?
2: Nope. It says Gen Z. Gen Z is rebranding the tramp stamp. And what they have rebranded it as will make your day. And I'm going to tell you what it is coming up in just a second. But first, if your dream has ever been to be buried in a Pringles can, your dream can come true.
3: Sweet.
2: Because this year, Pringles just announced a spooky contest that's called Once You Drop. So messed up.
3: That's funny.
2: So it's your chance to be buried in a Pringles urn. The cool thing about this is that you also are entering at onceyoudrop.com to win. This is not an ad. It's if you want to go there, this is your chance to win Pringles for a lifetime and your afterlife. So that's two lifetimes. It's 200 years is what they're calling it. But they're not actually just going to be giving you Pringles. They did the math. They're going to give you $20,000.
4: Whoa.
2: Because that's how much it would cost for you to buy Pringles every single day. So you will get the money and you'll get a metal urn that's shaped like a Pringles can, and it's worth $500.
3: That's a great promotion.
1: Yeah,
2: it is a great promotion.
3: Whoever came up with this idea is brilliant.
2: I guess it was inspired by the actual creator of Pringles. When he passed in 2005 or 2008, something like that, his dream, he asked to be buried in a Pringles can.
1: Mm-hmm.
2: So his family honored his wishes and did, and that's what sparked the whole idea to be buried in a Pringles can. Mm. That's real full circle right there. Kind of morbid, but also still full circle.
4: You should promotion with it. Do you want to be put in a potato head?
1: Yeah, when I die, I want to be put inside of a Mr. Potato Head urn so that whoever gets my remains can change my outfit and expression on the daily.
4: Yeah.
1: I still want to have good days and bad days and wear glasses sometimes. And a mustache, maybe. You know, depending on how
3: the other person's feeling.
1: Yeah, pretty much. How they want me to feel that day.
3: Tell me what you want.
1: Yeah.
2: My mom has heard you talk about this on the air and it inspired her. And now I'm terrified because she's like, oh my gosh, that's such a great idea. I should do that too. And I'm like, Mom, first of all, we're not talking about that. And second of all, what?
3: She wants you to have a potato head urn.
2: And that, Jubal, is your fault. And lastly, Gen Z has decided to rebrand the tramp stamp. They want to make it their own because apparently tramp stamps are in again. People are going and getting tattoos. The percentage of people that are choosing to get them is high. Now, they don't want to be called tramp stamps anymore. They want to be called cake toppers.
1: I like that better. That's funny.
2: I told you it would make your day.
3: That is funny.
2: It would make your day.
3: I like your cake topper.
1: Yeah.
2: Can I get a cake topper? I'm not. I was just going to be quiet.
1: Nope, I do like that better,
2: I'm going to stop. I'll tell you when the microphones go off. But if you want that, ask for a cake topper.
3: That's funny.
2: And that's what's trending.
1: Your first date follow-up is coming up right after this. It's the Jubal Show.
0: Hey, we see you sitting there at the light on Vestal Parkway. Let's kill some time together. Crank it up and sing along. KISS 104.1, Binghamton's number one hit music station.

0: Logan is on the phone today to catch a cheater, and he thinks that his girlfriend of 3 years named Sierra might be messing around, so we'll see if we can help him out. But before we do that, we need to find out why he thinks she might be cheating. Logan, what's up? Why do you think Sierra might be cheating on you?
1: Because all of a sudden she's become obsessed with her teeth and seems like obsessed with her dentist.
2: Huh, obsessed with her dentist.
0: So you think that she's cheating with her dentist?
1: I am a little concerned about this because who keeps getting called from their dentist all the time?
0: So her dentist is calling her a lot?
3: I think usually the other way around. Like, usually you have to call your dentist.
2: I mean, unless she owes a bill. You know,
0: yeah, they will call you for that.
2: They do.
1: I mean, do they even do that? Or is it more like an email situation if you don't pay her bill? But I don't even... Because I see her phone, and she gets real, you know, kind of dodgy. I'll see it, and it says, dentist. And not like once, but like significant amount of times in the evening. So
0: yeah, dentists usually don't call you in the evening. Yeah.
2: No. Did you ask her why her dentist is calling her?
1: Yeah, I mean, I'm like, what's the deal? Like, that's the third time you get a call, and she goes... Because I have cavities and I might need a root canal.
0: Wow.
1: And like the list keeps going. Like suddenly she's like the most dentally in need person. And her teeth seem fine to me.
0: Yeah.
1: They're not bad.
0: Huh. It definitely doesn't sound legit to me.
2: Do you know her dentist?
1: She's not. No, I don't. And it didn't used to be a thing. It wasn't like, you know, we've been dating 3 years. And so this has been happening, I don't know, 2 months now, where it's like, what? How many times are you going to get your teeth whitened? seriously, what's up?
2: Oh, yeah.
0: Okay.
3: Good question.
0: Well,
1: yeah,
0: that is strange. Well, we'll see if we can help you out. We'll play a song, come back, and you already told us what grocery store she's a rewards card member at. So we'll call her and pretend to be from the grocery store and say that she's this month's lucky winner of a Thinking of You gift box to send to somebody. And we'll see if she sends that to you or to somebody else, okay?
1: All right.
0: All right. We'll get your To Catch a Cheater right after this. It's the Jubal Show.

0: 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It's the Jubal Show, and one of our listeners is keeping a dirty little secret from her roommate who's been stealing her food. Uh-uh. You'll hear it in your dirty little secret right after this. It's the Jubal Show.
1: 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What's

0: Hello?
1: Hello.
0: Hey, you have a dirty little secret?
1: I do. So, I have a roommate, and she is absolutely certain that our apartment is haunted. And she's one of those believer types who's had brushes with the supernatural. And she's taken to stealing my food. And when I bring it up to her, nothing. So I've been messing with her since she's certain we have a ghost. And I have been, I've been leaving cabinets open well after, when I'm getting ready for work, I'll leave weird doors open. I have made a point to stop oiling any hinges in our house, so there's lots of creaking and squeaking in parts of the house that I'm not in. I put our remote in the freezer in a block of ice.
2: Oh, wow.
1: Yeah, and I've honestly been doing more research about other things that I can do to scare her.
0: All
1: and
0: right.
1: she's been pretty spooked about it the whole time, but that's the thing.
2: You're very
1: I had
2: committed.
1: To get it off my chest, but I am. Don't steal my food.
0: All right. Well, thank you for telling us your dirty little secret.
1: Sure. Have a good day.
0: Bye.
2: You too.

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2: If you're looking for fall colors, New York State's the place to be. Hi, it's Rick Knight. Central New York is showcasing vibrant fall colors with Cooperstown at Peak Foliage, featuring 65% leaf change in bright yellows, oranges, and reds. Cortland County is also at peak, with Marathon and Virgil displaying a stunning array of yellow, orange, and rust-colored leaves. And the Fingers Lake region is experiencing varying amounts of foliage. Some are at 70% peak, while other areas like Ithaca only at 40% peak. Wherever you go in New York State, enjoy that colorful landscape.
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0: You might be walking around with a genius level IQ and not even know it.
1: Oh, I know.
0: It's the Jubal Show. There's a list going viral of things that highly intelligent people tend to stop doing. And some of them are actually things you've probably been criticized for your entire life.
1: Interesting.
0: Yeah. We'll go over them right now. And so you can see if you are actually a genius and everybody else around you is just as stupid as you think they are. We'll tell you what the number one thing is in just a second, but this is a list of ways that you can tell if you have a very high IQ based on things that you don't do.
1: Okay.
0: You don't feel the need to correct everybody.
1: Oh, I was going to say check, but...
2: You like to correct people?
1: No, I don't.
3: I mean, I do when they're wrong, but if they're wrong, that's like just... Duh.
2: You definitely keep a log of the things that people do incorrectly.
3: Well, yeah, that way the more times I can help you out, the more times we can do it right.
1: So, you know what I think?
0: Victoria likes to correct people.
2: Yes.
1: Yeah.
2: It's kind of her thing.
3: I do.
0: These are signs that you might have an incredibly high IQ based on things that you don't do. We'll tell you what number one is in just a second, but another one is you don't multitask. Despite what everybody says on... That's definitely me.
2: Myself included. Yeah,
0: despite what everybody says on their resume, your brain isn't actually very good at doing several complicated things at once. Research shows that switching between tasks can make you less productive. So highly effective thinkers often focus on one thing at a time.
2: Knock it out, move on to the next
1: one. I argue this often because maybe I'm just an anomaly, but I do find myself being more productive when I multitask. I get it all done. And it feels good to like bounce. Like I have this like, I'm like in a lab, you know, I'm like going back and forth between this, that, and the other, and it's all done. And I feel very accomplished. But I always fight with people about it because they say multitasking isn't a thing, but it feels like a thing for me.
0: What you just described, though, doesn't sound like multitasking. It sounds like doing a lot of tasks at once, but doing each task one at a time. So you might spend a couple seconds on this one, then I go to this one, then I go to this one, then I go to this one.
1: Oh, that's not considered multitasking?
0: No, I'd say you're focusing on each task.
1: Oh. Really?
0: So multitasking would be trying to do two tasks at the same exact time.
1: But
0: you can multitask with certain things. Like if you folded your laundry a billion times and it's second nature, you can definitely listen to a conversation and fold your laundry at the same time.
2: Right.
1: Yeah.
0: Because it's become ingrained in you. You're like doing a task that does already, you know, you
2: doesn't require anything.
1: Yeah.
0: Yeah. But if you're switching between things, that's actually a really good way to work. They say you should stop every 25 minutes and switch your focus to something else and come back to it. So,
1: well, this goes back to what I originally
2: believed. You're already a genius.
1: I'm a genius.
0: And if you noticed, I did correct Nina, but in a nice way.
1: No. You validated me. What had happened was you validated me for my choices.
2: We're exercising everything on the list already.
0: Yeah, these are signs
1: productively
0: that you might have a super high IQ based on things that you don't do anymore. Another sign that you might have an incredibly high IQ is you don't say yes to everything. Smart decision makers know that agreeing to everything isn't necessarily a good thing. They stop automatically saying yes just to make other people happy.
1: But isn't this something that you learn in life? Like,
0: I feel like over time.
1: Yeah. I don't know that you're just like automatically born with that skill. Like you have to, I don't know. I'm a former people pleaser.
2: Yeah.
1: Like I used to say yes to everything.
2: Same. Mm-hmm.
1: And now, nope. But I think I had to learn that. If that still makes me a genius, I'm going to take it. But
2: I mean, you can learn to be a genius. Genius doesn't have to be like natural. I'm a natural genius. You can learn things and become a genius.
1: Okay.
3: Oh,
1: I'll take that. I don't know if that's true, but
2: life experience makes people smarter.

0: I do.
1: It does.
0: Half time, rather than learned, it's like also earned. Like not earned, yeah. But like you have to like, it's like with work, like you have to earn to like say no to things.
2: Yes.
3: When you're younger, you're taught to be a people pleaser, especially at work. You're taught to be a people pleaser. So you want to say yes to everything.
1: But that's also just to give yourself opportunity. I wouldn't say that's necessarily people pleasing because you're doing it for you. You're saying yes to opportunity that you want to have that experience. I don't think it's because you want to make your bosses happy. You truly need to do those things in order to have the skills. Like you said, to earn the right to say no.
0: Yeah.
1: Is that fair? Maybe.
0: Yeah. I don't know what part that kind of like coins into being a genius, but
3: as long as I'm a genius, you're good.
0: Yeah.
4: These are signs that you might actually have a super high IQ and not even know it. Another way that you can tell if you might have a super high IQ is you don't feel the need to explain every decision that you make.
3: Yeah. Over-explaining. Mm-hmm. Telling people why on everything. Sometimes you just do it. And especially as you get older, for me, it's like, I don't have to explain everything. Like, I know the right decision. I'm going
4: to
3: make it.
4: Like, you need to bow out of some plans or you want to bow out of some plans. And instead of being like, sorry, I can't make it on Saturday because my cousin's visiting and my dog has anxiety. Mercury's in retrograde. I also might be getting sick. I'm not sure. Like, it's just, you'd be like, yeah, I'm sorry. I'm not going to be able to make it. You can leave it at that. You can actually leave it at that. People don't need to know exactly why.
1: I don't feel like I can leave it at that. They'll hit me back with, well, why? What are you doing?
3: Well, your friends are nosy and they need to respect your boundaries.
1: Yeah, well, boundaries is a different conversation. We're talking about genius levels right now.
3: Just tell them you're a genius and you said so.
4: Here are subtle signs that you might have a super high IQ. We'll tell you what number one is in just a second. But number two is you have no problem admitting that you don't know something.
3: Yeah.
4: Researchers have studied something called intellectual humility, which basically means being smart enough to know that you don't know everything. Highly intelligent thinkers are often willing to admit that they are wrong and don't understand something. Meanwhile, there's always that one friend who just knows everything and will never admit that they don't know one thing. They're usually not the smartest person in the room.
3: And if you have evidence of an argument with them that proves that they're not correct, they will not admit it and they'll dig in even
1: deeper.
3: They'll
1: double down.
3: And it becomes a huge thing and pride gets involved.
1: Mm-hmm. It starts to become kind of fun though.
0: Yep.
1: Like when you realize that person is that way, then you just kind of set them up to just go down a spiral and just give me an answer and just go ahead, walk this line, ask questions, try to feed the scenario. And it's pretty funny because they come up with stuff quick. So I don't know if that would be considered just like a pathological liar or like, I don't know, quick on your toes or you truly believe what you're saying.
4: I don't know. If I wonder that a lot, actually.
3: You're looking at them while they're talking to you like, are you a pathological liar? Do you know what you're saying right now? You're making eye contact with me. It's really weird.
4: And the number one thing that highly intelligent people stop doing and don't do, you don't waste your time arguing with people who are wrong.
3: Oh, yes. Wow.
4: 100%. Yeah. Yeah. I mean, I if someone's arguing with me and I know that they're wrong, 100%. Like, there's different things where nobody can be right. If you're talking about it, emotional things in a relationship, most of the time nobody's right in that situation. Right. The truth is in the middle there. Mm-hmm. But there are times in life where somebody's factually just 100% wrong and arguing it. And like, it's just, I'll just walk.
3: I'm just like,
4: yep, you know what?
3: You got that.
4: Exactly correct.
3: You got that.
4: Yep. I stand corrected.
3: The look on Jubal's face just now while he said that, I've seen that look and I'm realizing that you've done that to me.
4: It's time for your phone prank and then right after that is Nina's What's Trending. It's the Jubal Show.

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0: It's almost time for your phone prank. It's the Jubal Show. And today, a woman's boyfriend set her up for a prank. They're on vacation and the airline lost her luggage.
1: Oof.
0: But actually, they called her boyfriend and they'll have it to her today. But first, he wanted me to prank her. So I call as the guy with her luggage and I'm basically holding it for ransom for $1,500.
1: Why?
0: And I might be wearing her Louis shoes, too.
1: Ooh.
0: You'll hear it in your phone prank next. It's the Jubal Show.
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1: Hello?
2: Hi, this is Pete Eakins calling from Airlines Baggage Recovery Department. Is this Meredith?
1: Oh my God, yes. Did you guys find my bag?
2: You're wondering if we found the luggage you lost, huh?
1: Well, the luggage you lost, right? But yeah.
2: Okay, well, I guess, yes, the airline did misplace your luggage. But guess what, Meredith? I've got your bag, and I'm ready to bring it to you.
1: Well, thank you. That is a huge relief. Thanks. I appreciate
2: I bet
1: it.
2: It's been tough. Are you on vacation?
1: I am. Yeah. I'm on a vacation, missing my thing, but I don't have anything to wear.
2: That's rough when you go on vacation and you don't have your stuff, you know. So, sorry about misplacing your bag, but good news, we've got it, and I am ready to take it right to you so you can have your vacation and not have to worry about your things.
1: Well, thank you very much. I really appreciate it.
2: Yep.
1: So, what kind of information do you need to get from me so I can get this today?
2: All I really need to know is one thing.
1: Okay. What's the thing?
2: How bad do you want your lost luggage?
1: Pretty bad. It has everything.
2: Are we talking $500 bad or $1,500 bad?
1: What do you mean? Is this like an insurance thing? I don't understand what you're asking me.
2: Well, $500 will get you the bag by the end of the week. $1,500 gets you it within the hour.
1: Wait, are you saying that... Is this what you're compensating me for losing my bag? I don't understand. Are you trying to bribe me to get my own belongings? After you lost my belongings.
2: Okay. Well, technically, I didn't lose it. The airline did, but I am the courier, and
1: Yes, but you're a representative of the airline. Am I correct?
2: Yes, but also, guys, got to make a living.
1: Okay, and now you're trying to extort me for $1,500 to get back my bag.
2: Okay, so $1,500, you're good for $1,500 then? I heard you say $1,500.
1: No, I'm not good for $1,500. Are you kidding me right now?
2: If you're not good for $1,500, then I guess we could do $7. I could get it to you within a day and a half. How about that? Hard bargain.
1: How about you give me my luggage that your airline lost, and then I call the police and have you arrested for extorting your customer?
2: Well,
1: how about
2: listen, that? If it's about the money, I know you're good for it. So,
1: Excuse me?
2: Well, yeah. I mean, you got these Louis Vuitton shoes. And I know anybody who has that has the money. I wasn't going to ask for too much until I saw those. I was like, whoa, hello.
1: Let me get this straight. So not only are you extorting me to get back my belongings that your airline lost, you've now gone through my things, you've gone to my suitcase, and you're bribing me because I have designer clothes in my suitcase? Are you kidding me?
2: It'll be another $200 for me to take the shoes off.
1: Excuse me?
2: Yeah.
1: Are you wearing...

0: my shoes right now? This is insane. You've gone through my luggage. You are wearing my belongings, and now you are extorting me to get my things back?
1: Do you want the bag or not?
0: Yes, I want my bag. I want all of my belongings, and you better believe I'm going to be writing a police report and going through everything. And if one thing is missing, I'm taking you to court. And I'm not paying $1,500. I'm not paying a penny. You are bringing my bag to my hotel right now, okay, or I am calling the cops, and this is going to be a much bigger issue. Now, which way do you want it to be?
1: Well, I just want to tell you that this is actually a prank phone call. This is Jubal from The Jubal Show doing a phone prank on you, and your boyfriend Doug set you up.
0: What?
1: Yeah, it's a joke.
0: Oh, my God.
1: He wanted me to tell you that
0: it's a joke.
1: The airline got a hold of him today, and they have your bag, and it'll be there this afternoon, but he wanted to mess with you first.
0: Oh, that's evil.
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4: Uh-oh.
3: They are going to have a host a way that it's never been hosted before. 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
4: Ooh.
3: A limited edition copy of James Mortram's Filming the Odyssey book.
4: Oh, that's kind of cool.
3: And then a numbered certificate of authenticity. Because now I guess people can have like fake versions of this.
4: How much is it?
3: $300.
4: Oh.
5: Yeah, like, just watch the movie. You don't need to spend $300 on all that.
6: Hey, man, people say that about also baseball cards. Just go watch the game. We need to spend $300 on baseball cards.
3: It's only different if you care about baseball cards.
5: No, it's different
3: That's
5: because...
3: That's another thing than yep. Pokemon cards.
5: No, yeah. It's, but all those things... Well, Pokemon cards I kind of agree with. With baseball cards, the player has to do well and be successful for the card to be worth something.
2: Or be super terrible. Like, sometimes, like, if somebody has a completely crazy meltdown and they become, like, some weird,
5: legendary
2: fact in baseball, yeah. Their rookie card might be very expensive.
5: Yeah.
3: But isn't it kind of a gamble, though? Like, especially on a rookie season, if you're buying rookie cards, you're hoping that one day, if you bought 50 mm-hmm. rookie cards, at least one or two of them, birth control, are going to
2: be worth something. I'm so sorry to interrupt you, Nina, but I totally missed this text that came in a while back. It said, your phone prank happens every hour on the 20s. Then after that, it's time for Nina's What's Trending. Then right after that, it's time for Victoria to take her birth control. Thank you for texting that in. That's hilarious. Appreciate that.
3: It's so funny. Thank you for knowing the schedule.
5: Yeah, they know our show.
3: That's so cool. Yeah. Thank you. Yeah,
2: they know more than our show.
5: Yeah.
2: They know Victoria's reproductive system.
3: Okay. Lastly, SNL is about to make history because they're going in a different direction with their hosts. They are, for the very

0: very first time adding an internet personality to host the show. On November 7th, it's going to be Drewski.
1: Who's
0: a comedian and internet personality who's like, he's huge, actually.
2: He does a bunch of skits and stuff.
3: Yeah.
1: But like skits isn't like on TikTok, Vine,
3: all
1: Instagram.
3: That, yeah, he's like a funny social media dude.
2: Yeah.
1: Why is that bad?
3: Because comedy purists have a problem with social media funny guys.
1: Oh.
3: Like, you know, like I've stand up for most of my life. And when like influencers started getting shows at stand up at comedy clubs, true comics, like stand up comics, were very upset about that.
2: Because they didn't go the same way
3: they
2: did.
3: They didn't do it the same
2: way.
3: They call it cheating or whatever. And I would get in arguments with dudes in the green room because I'm like, I would have loved to have had an opportunity to go viral, you know, and I have to like slug it out and open my. I get that you learn a lot by doing that, but also, wouldn't it be nice to just have a cheat code?
2: Right.
3: I don't hate on anybody for having a cheat code. Yeah. I'm just mad that I didn't get the cheat code.
2: Yeah. I mean, but if you're honest about that, that's fine.
3: Yeah. At least he's not AI. At least they didn't go, hey, we're adding an AI person. I'm surprised. Exactly. That will happen at some point.
2: Why would I expected the story to go that way when she started? Yeah. I was like, oh, please don't say AI.
0: It's not a robot. It's Drewski. And that's what's trending.
3: To Catch a Cheater is coming up right after this. It's the Jubal Show. Hey, what's up? It's Jubal. You're starting your day with the Jubal Show. And tonight, starting at 7, you can end your day with Lauren Snapp and Pop Crush Nights on KISS 104.1, Binghamton's number one hit music station.

0: Let's talk about the Regents exam here in New York State. Hey, it's Allison Kay. Now, this is great for students, I think. Starting with the class of 2028, passing the Regents exams will no longer be a requirement for high school graduation here in New York State. Yes, this will not determine diploma eligibility, which this is the way to go. A single New York State high school diploma will replace the current system of multiple diploma types, with new assessment methods, including classroom tests and projects. All good things coming our way in 2028.
1: Logan is on the phone today for To Catch a Cheater, and he thinks that his girlfriend of 3 years named Sierra might be messing around, so we'll see if we can help him out. But before we do that, we need to find out why he thinks she might be cheating. Logan, what's up? Why do you think Sierra might be cheating on you?
2: Because all of a sudden she's become obsessed with her teeth and seems like obsessed with her dentist.
3: Obsessed with her dentist.
1: So you think that she's cheating with her dentist?
2: I am a little concerned about this because who keeps getting called from their dentist all the time?
1: So her dentist is calling her a lot?
4: I think usually the other way around. Like, usually you have to call your dentist.
3: I mean, unless she owes a bill. Know,
1: yeah, they will call you for that.
3: They do.
2: I mean, do they even do that? Or is it more like an email situation if you don't pay her bill? But I don't even... Because I see her phone, and she gets real, you know, kind of dodgy. I'll see it, and it says, dentist. And not like once, but like significant amount of times in the evening. So
1: yeah, dentists usually don't call you in the evening. Yeah.
3: No. Did you ask her why her dentist is calling her?
2: Yeah, I mean, I'm like, what's the deal? Like, that's the third time you get a call, and she goes... Because I have cavities and I might need a root canal.
1: Wow.
2: And like the list keeps going. Like suddenly she's like the most dentally in need person. And her teeth seem fine to me.
1: Yeah.
2: They're not bad.
1: Huh. It definitely doesn't sound legit to me.
3: Do you know her dentist?
2: She's not. No, I don't. And it didn't used to be a thing. It wasn't like, you know, and we've been dating 3 years. And so this has been happening, I don't know, 2 months now. Where it's like, what? How many times are you going to get your teeth whitened? seriously, what's up?
3: Oh, yeah.
4: Okay. Good question.
1: Well, yeah, that is strange. Well, we'll see if we can help you out. We'll play a song, come back, and you already told us what grocery store she's a rewards card member at. So we'll call her and pretend to be from the grocery store and say that she's this month's lucky winner of a Thinking of You gift box to send to somebody. And we'll see if she sends that to you or to somebody else, okay?
2: All right.
1: We'll get your To Catch a Cheater right after this. It's the Jubal Show.
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0: 104.1.
1: Logan is on the phone today for To Catch a Cheater, and he thinks that his girlfriend of 3 years named Sierra might be messing around. So we're about to call her and pretend to be from the grocery store that she's a rewards card member at and tell her that she's this month's lucky winner of a free Thinking of You gourmet snack box. And we'll see if she sends that to her boyfriend, Logan, or to somebody else. But before we do that, Logan, why don't you refresh our memory on why you think your girlfriend's cheating again?
2: She's getting a lot of calls from her dentist in the evening hours, and it's strange that anyone would get one call from the dentist. She gets a lot of calls from the dentist, and then, you know, she'll like not take the call, but, you know, take it later.
1: You asked her about it, and she says it's her dentist, and it's perfectly normal that he's calling her at all hours.
2: Yeah, she's trying to play it off, and I'm wanting to believe her, but I just deep down.
3: I'm sorry.
1: All right. Yeah, that sucks, man. We'll see if we can catch her if she is cheating. Here we go.
4: Hello?
1: Hi, this is Corbett calling from Grocers. I was looking for our rewards card member named Sarah. Sorry, Sierra Johnson.
4: Sierra. No, that is me, but I'm not interested.
1: Well, I said, no, I'm sorry. Please, I'm not trying to sell you anything. I'm actually calling to say congratulations. Thank you very much for shopping with us. You're this month's winner. Congratulations.
4: Wait a minute. What? I never win these things. Are you kidding me?
1: No, not at all. And yes, I'm not trying to sell you anything. There is no purchase necessary. This is just a call to say thank you very much for being such a loyal customer. I don't know if you know it or not, but every single month we choose one rewards card member who gets a free gift from us for being a loyal customer, and that is you this month. So congratulations.
4: Awesome to me. Yes. Great. When do I pick it up?
1: Well, it's actually, we can handle it all over the phone. What you've won is a Thinking of You gourmet snack box to send to somebody special. You'll get a whole list of everything that's in there, but it's great, some gourmet snacks and some wines and cheeses and all that good stuff for a special somebody. And it comes complete with a card and flowers attached, and it's actually a $300 value, so.
4: Holy cow. Okay, and I guess people don't sit themselves, so.
1: It's supposed to be designed to send to somebody that you're thinking about. Maybe you can share it together.
4: Yeah, no, absolutely. Sure.
1: Perfect.
4: What do you need for me?
1: Well, it's very simple. I can take the information down in just a few minutes over the phone. If you don't know who you want to send it to right now, I can call you back and you'll get confirmations on everything before we're done.
4: No, I've got somebody in mind and we can do it all right now.
1: Great. Okay. Then, let's get to it. I just need the first and last name of the person and then anything you might want to put on a card and we'll be good to go.
4: Okay. I want to make it to Michael. Dr. Michael.
1: Okay.
4: And the card should say, for surviving another round of relationship advice. We deserve this.
2: Wait, who the hell is Michael?
1: Hey, Sierra, this is actually a radio show. It's called The Jubal Show.
3: Yeah, hi, I'm Nina.
5: Hi, I'm Victoria.
1: And my name is Jubal, and we do a segment called To Catch a Cheater, and that other voice you heard was your boyfriend, Logan.
4: Wait a minute. Whoa. Wait a minute. No, this is the grocery store.
1: No, yeah.
2: Remember me?
1: No, Logan thinks that you might be messing around with your dentist, and
4: that's
1: who it sounds like you just sent things to.
3: Dr. Michael, your dentist?
4: Okay.
2: Hold on.
4: Yeah, Logan, absolutely. Oh, my God. I'm not cheating with my dentist.
2: Yeah, you are. Why are you? You're going to send him the gift that you just won? What is this?
4: First of all, I would say it's none of your business. No, I'm not busted, Logan. Listen to me, okay? There is a reason. I swear.
2: Surviving another round of relationship advice. What does that even mean? What relationship are you talking about?
1: Your boyfriend Logan says that your dentist, the guy that you just sent stuff to, has been calling you at all hours of the night and stuff like that. That's not normal for a dentist. I don't think.
3: It's not.
4: It may not be normal, but yes, that's happening. That is the truth. Okay. I'm not going to deny that. But that doesn't mean I'm cheating with my dentist. Just because someone calls me after business hours, you think I'm cheating on you? Come on.
2: Yeah.
4: Come on.
2: So what's up? You're not going to the dentist.

0: What the hell?
1: Yeah, Logan, I am going to the dentist, okay? I'm going to the dentist probably more than the average person. I don't know, my teeth aren't
0: Yeah.
1: great, but yes, I'm going to the dentist. And yes, he helps me with my relationship advice. He's the only guy I talk to, okay? He's the only person giving me a perspective, like a professional male perspective, okay? Just
0: I'm
1: because he's
0: sorry.
1: calling me at
0: Wait,
1: night.
0: wait.
2: He's an expert
0: Shut
2: in
0: up.
2: teeth, not
0: Stop.
2: relationships.
0: Stop. So your dentist is your therapist? Is your story?
1: He's the only person that's listening to me right now, or anytime lately, like in the last, I don't know, weeks, months. Logan, he listens. He's
2: Wait.
1: able to do things professionally. Yes, he's helping me with
2: So
1: my teeth. He's helping me with my relationship advice.
2: have
1: What's the big
2: have
1: deal? What's my
0: you sound
1: problem?
0: fantastic.
2: Have
0: He
2: you
0: sounds like
2: ever
0: quite a
1: Yeah.
0: quite a guy.
2: Like how do you get to the point where your dentist is giving you relationship advice
1: Yeah.
2: and calling you in the evening?
0: Yeah,
1: I
0: that's a
1: mean,
0: good question.
1: it started with like, how did my teeth get so bad? Like, is this a family trauma? And I don't know, it came out, and we spend a lot of time sitting there talking about like what I want for myself and my confidence and how I haven't been able to do my job. And he asks me like, where my support is at? And where is my support? Logan, it's supposed to be you. And you're like, MIA, think I'm cheating with my dentist? Like, so what? I'm confiding in my dentist. You know what I mean? So what if he's taken me out to lunch a few times? You know what? What's the big deal
2: What?
1: about that?
0: Okay.
2: You can't
0: Oh my
2: say that. That's a
0: God.
2: big deal.
0: All right. Well, he's trying to get with you, dumbass. You don't
1: No,
0: even get that.
1: it's just somebody being nice. It's somebody being nice, and I don't like being called a dumbass. You know what? This is exactly what
0: I'm
1: you told me.
0: sorry.
1: Michael told me that you would do this.
0: Hang on a second. That you got that new what is it, the Chanel purse last week? Where'd that come from? Is that from your dentist?
1: It was a Birkin, and it
0: Oh
1: was
0: my
1: because
0: God.
1: he gets those gifts in his office, and he's not going to use a purse.
2: Birkin?
1: He gave it to me.
0: Yeah.
2: Girl,
1: That is
2: nobody is
1: not
2: giving a
1: a
2: Birkin
1: relationship.
2: without some kind of intention. That's like dang near like a house payment.
1: I'm
2: Or
1: kidding. He's not
2: I think it's like a what, $20,000 purse
1: going
2: or more.
1: to use a purse. You know what? He does give me nice things if he sees that, you know what? He's not going to use it. He might give it to somebody else, and he gave it to me. And you know what? This is ridiculous, and I just can't even believe I'm defending myself right now, Logan. This is it. This is it. I want you. This is it. Is this
0: Good.
1: recording?
2: This is it.
1: This is it.
0: Good. I
1: I'm
0: hope
1: done.
0: so.
1: I'm really done with this. You know what I mean?
0: Okay.
1: Oh, with my dentist.
0: No,
1: That's insecure.
0: okay. No, but
2: What?
0: that's
2: Oh
0: you.
2: my. Your dentist wants you, girl, and I don't know why you don't know that.
3: Yeah.
1: People should. I'm a wonderful woman, and Logan is gonna miss out on that, and I'll be smiling the whole freaking time.
2: With another Birkin from your
0: Okay, enjoy
2: dentist.
0: your teeth. Have fun. You suck.
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0: What, am I some sort of a mentally challenged airhead?
1: No, not even. I didn't say that. I was like, why am I even listening to you to begin with? You're a virgin who can't drive.
2: It's time for America's favorite trivia game, You versus Victoria. Your chance to take on Victoria Ramirez in a game of trivia. Let's meet today's contestant for You versus Victoria, Susan. What's up, Susan?
3: Not much. Just going to try and beat her if I can.
2: All right. Okay, that's Susan. A good strategy. I like it.
4: I try every day.
3: I'll try hard. Sometimes I don't do very well.
4: Oh, that's me. You and me both, Susan. It's okay. It's a thought that counts, you know?
3: We'll give it a shot.
4: Exactly. It's the effort that you put into the game that really just matters. Not about the winning all the time.
3: That's what I thought.
2: All right, we're going to send Victoria
5: right now
2: out of the studio. And while she's leaving, Susan, the game is played like this. You have 30 seconds to answer as many questions as possible. If you don't know one, just say pass. And Victoria has to beat you outright to win, okay?
3: Okay.
2: All right, and here we go. Your time starts now.
6: Which planet rains diamonds according to scientific models?
3: Mercury?
6: What animal has three eyelids to protect its eyes from sand?
3: Camel.
6: What is the name of the ghost in Ghostbusters known for being green and extremely hungry? Yeah, that guy. What's his name?
3: I forget. Yeah.
6: Which actress played Elle Woods in Legally Blonde?
3: Oh, I love her. I know her name.
2: I
3: know her name. I can't remember.
2: Either you just morphed into somebody else for a second,
5: possibly a man.
2: There's a man there helping you. Okay, that's creepy. Don't just laugh. Like I'm trying to ask.
6: Like, is there a dude there?
2: Yeah.
5: Are you being abducted?
2: Yeah. Are you or are you possessed? What's going on there?

0: friends have asked.
1: Oh, all right, cool.
2: Hey, at least you're honest with it. And we'll bring Victoria back into the studio.
1: Victoria!
2: While she's getting settled and putting on her headphones and stuff, what do you do for work, Susan?
0: I'm retired.
2: Dope.
3: Oh, heck yeah.
4: How does it feel?
0: What's that?
4: How does it feel to be retired?
0: Oh, awesome.
2: I bet.
0: You don't have to do anything. You get up and you get on things like this, trivia.
2: And then you can do nothing with your day if you want.
0: My whole goal today was to get on.
2: Dude, that's it. Right, look at that. Very early in the morning, you've already accomplished all of your goals. That's dope.
0: I know.
2: Congratulations.
0: I have the rest of the day free after this.
2: I'm very jealous of you right now.
3: You can go start a garden. You can go paint. You can go, the world's your oyster.
2: It is.
3: Yeah,
4: that's right.
2: All right, here we go. 30 seconds to answer as many questions as possible. If you don't know one, just say pass. And Victoria, you have to beat Susan outright to win. And Susan, you can tell Victoria when to go.
0: 1, 3, go.
4: Which planet rains diamonds?
3: I forgot two. Whoa, what? That's dope. Neptune?
4: What animal has three eyelids to protect its eyes from sand?
3: I got it right.
4: Stop watching.
3: I can't help it. Turtles.
4: What is the name of the ghost in Ghostbusters? The green and hungry one.
3: What? I didn't watch that.
4: Which actress played Elle Woods in Legally Blonde?
3: Oh, Reese Witherspoon.
4: Which nut is actually a legume rather than a tree nut?
3: Huh? Pass.
4: Which country is most closely associated with the origins of modern Halloween traditions?
3: Germany?
2: Did you say any words?
3: I think I said Germany.
2: All right, let's send over the scoreboard.
1: Was that English?
2: And see how you guys did with our scoreboard. Producer Freeze.
5: Victoria had two and Susan had one.
3: Yeah!
2: Whoa! Yeah. Hey, Susan, don't worry about it. You still accomplished your goal today for playing trivia.
5: Yeah.
2: And now you're retired, you win the game.
3: You do, as I say.
5: It's already over. Yeah, you've already won
2: the big game. That's all that matters.
4: Oh.
2: Oh. Morph
4: again?
2: Yeah.
5: All right, let's go. Your doctor is happy.
2: Yeah. The answer is now with Nina.
4: The planet that rains diamonds is Neptune.
3: Heck yeah.
4: The animal that has three eyelids to protect its eyes from sand is a camel.
3: Oh,
4: the name of the ghost in Ghostbusters, the green hungry one, is Slimer. Reese Witherspoon is the actress that played Elle Woods. A peanut is actually a legume rather than a tree nut. And then Ireland is most closely associated with the origins of modern Halloween.
3: Which country has a lot of gargoyles and
5: country?
3: They're known from that. Yeah, or am I thinking of something else?
2: No, you're probably thinking of some medieval places.
3: Yeah. Yeah. Any ideas of any?
2: There's quite a few.
4: Wasn't are you thinking of Transylvania? Like Prague, the vampires?
2: There's a lot of stuff like that as well.
4: They would put them there to scare the birds away.
3: Oh, yeah, they just look pretty dope. How cool would it be to walk into your house and have a friend come over and you got a gargoyle just chilling out there?
2: I know, that'd be dope.
3: Dude, you should put some out there. I feel like you would have some gargoyles outside your house.
2: I would love to do that. Yeah.
4: Please, I do not want to roll up to your house with gargoyles. Well, I'll just keep going because that just feels a little too on the other
5: too
4: side.
5: Maybe.
2: My girlfriend did, we lived together and I don't know if she'd love the idea of having gargoyles. I dig it, It might be one of those things where she's like, you can put those on the back side of the house. That's your side of the house.
5: In your corner.
2: Yeah, in the corner that you can put that stuff.
3: Where no one can see it.
5: The Jubal corner where all his things
2: are. Very accepting of the things that I like. Aww. But, sometimes you got to put them out just so they're not right in the front.
4: She's a very sunny person, so I don't know if that really.
3: Just to let you get them, just put them in the corner.
2: All right, your phone prank happens every single hour on the 20s. Your next one is right after this, and then right after that. Is Nina's What's Trending. It's the Jubal Show. Hey, Johnson City, what's up? 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
1: Are you an idiot?
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3: 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You'll find out in your phone prank right after this. 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
1: Hello?
2: Hi, my name is Trevor, and I'm calling from Creek Wedding and Event Center, and I was looking for Shelly, who is supposed to get married here in just 2 days.
1: Yeah, it's me. Hi. Yeah.
2: Hi. How is the bride to be?
1: Oh my gosh, I'm awesome. How you doing?
2: Well, not the best.
1: Oh, I'm sorry.
2: Yeah, and I say that because, like, we have a little bit of a situation with the venue for your wedding, and I felt like I should probably call you.
1: What's going on?
2: Well, okay, so your wedding called for a romantic garden-inspired sort of theme for it.
1: Right.
2: Yeah, and I had this idea last night. To turn it into sort of like a tropical rainforest, and it, you know, it didn't go very well at all.
1: What do you mean you had it? What do you mean you changed it?
2: Yeah, I thought garden inspired, and then I thought it'd be super cool if it was like a tropical rainforest. And so anyway, I borrowed like an industrial sprinkler system and left it running overnight because I figured it would build up humidity, and the entire venue is flooded, and I'm so sorry because it's all
1: no. Like, wait, did you just say the entire venue?
2: Yeah, it's flooded, and I don't think we're going to be able to have a wedding here at all.
1: Wait, what are you talking about?

0: firefighters and stuff and everybody that just left, and they said the place like can't be used at all for probably 6-7 months, and also I've been let go, so I just thought I'd call you as like a courtesy to say sorry about that.
1: Yeah, you should have been let go. What the f-? Are you an idiot? Are you like, I mean, obviously they let you go. Like, are you an idiot?
0: Well, I don't think it was the smoothest move, but like, I really don't feel like I'm an idiot. You know, like, I think sometimes I make
1: somebody else's wedding and you decided to turn the sprinkler systems on. Like, who let you out of your cage?
0: Oh, I don't live in a cage. I live at my grandma's house.
1: I didn't mean an actual cage. Like, have you ever heard anyone use sarcasm before in their lives? You're a moron. What is wrong with you?
0: Oh.
1: Seriously, like, you're wasting air at this point.
2: Hey, Shelly, this is actually Jubal from the Jubal Show doing a phone prank on you, and your sister set you up.
1: I'm sorry, what?
2: It's a joke.
1: Oh.
2: She said that you're getting married in a couple of days, and she wanted to mess with you.
1: God. Oh my God. I'm just like, I'm freaking out because I already have family here and I just, oh my God. I'm just like, what are we going to do? We're going to have to go there. We're going to have to wade through. We're going to have to all wear bathing suits. We're going to have to, like, I'm literally like coming up with like backup plans that involve like snorkels. What am I doing? Oh my God.
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1: Give us 3 minutes and we'll give you everything you need to know for the day. It's time for Nina's What's Trending.
2: So I don't like to bring this up all of the time, but this is a very funny case where Gen Z has decided to rename something that already existed. Can I say, remember the tattoo that we would get on our lower backs? Am I allowed to say what
1: tramp stamp?
2: Thank you. Yeah. So they've rebranded the tramp stamp. And what they're calling the tramp stamp now is going to make your day.
3: Wait, you thought tramp was a bad word?
2: I don't know. I just felt weird about it. I was like, I don't think I've ever actually said tramp stamp on the air before. So I wanted to ask before I did it.
4: Are you sure it's Gen Z though, not Gen Alpha?
2: Nope. It says Gen Z. Gen Z is rebranding the tramp stamp. And what they have rebranded it as will make your day. And I'm going to tell you what it is coming up in just a second. But first, if your dream has ever been to be buried in a Pringles can, your dream can come true.
3: Sweet.
2: Because this year, Pringles just announced a spooky contest that's called Once You Drop. So messed up.
3: That's funny.
2: So it's your chance to be buried in a Pringles urn. The cool thing about this is that you also are entering at onceyoudrop.com to win. This is not an ad. It's if you want to go there, this is your chance to win Pringles for a lifetime and your afterlife. So that's two lifetimes. It's 200 years is what they're calling it. But they're not actually just going to be giving you Pringles. They did the math. They're going to give you $20,000.
4: Whoa.
2: Because that's how much it would cost for you to buy Pringles every single day. So you will get the money and you'll get a metal urn that's shaped like a Pringles can, and it's worth $500.
3: That's a great promotion.
1: Yeah,
2: it is a great promotion.
3: Whoever came up with this idea is brilliant.
2: I guess it was inspired by the actual creator of Pringles. When he passed in 2005 or 2008, something like that, his dream, he asked to be buried in a Pringles can.
3: Mm-hmm.
2: So his family honored his wishes and did, and that's what sparked the whole idea. Funny.

0: be buried in a Pringles can. Mm. That's real full circle right there. Kind of morbid, but also still full circle.
1: You should promotion with it. Do you want to be put in a potato head?
2: Yeah, when I die, I want to be put inside of a Mr. Potato Head urn so that whoever gets my remains can change my outfit and expression on the daily.
1: Thank you. Yeah. Which
2: I still want to have good days and bad days and wear glasses sometimes and a mustache maybe, you know, depending on how
3: the other person's feeling.
2: Yeah, pretty much how they want me to feel that day.
3: Tell me what you want.
2: Yeah.
0: My mom has heard you talk about this on the air and it inspired her and now I'm terrified because she's like, oh my gosh, that's such a great idea. I should do that too. And I'm like, Mom, first of all, we're not talking about that. And second of all, what?
3: She wants you to have a potato head urn.
0: And that, Jubal, is your fault. And lastly, Gen Z has decided to rebrand the tramp stamp. They want to make it their own because apparently tramp stamps are in again. People are going and getting tattoos. The percentage of people that are choosing to get them is high. Now, they don't want to be called tramp stamps anymore. They want to be called cake toppers.
2: I like that better. That's funny.
0: I told you it would make your day.
3: That is funny.
0: It would make your day.
3: I like your cake topper.
2: Yeah.
0: Can I get a cake topper? I'm not. I was just going to be quiet.
2: Nope, I do like that better,
0: I'm going to stop. I'll tell you when the phones go off. But if you want that, ask for a cake topper.
3: That's funny.
0: And that's what's trending.
4: Your first date follow-up is coming up right after this. It's the Jubal Show.

0: 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From hotspots to food to fun to news you need now. Keep it going now. 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
1: Let's talk about the Regents exam here in New York State. Hey, it's Allison Kay. Now, this is great for students, I think. Starting with the class of 2028, passing the Regents exams will no longer be a requirement for high school graduation here in New York State. Yes, this will not determine diploma eligibility, which this is the way to go. A single New York State high school diploma will replace the current system of multiple diploma types with new assessment methods, including classroom tests and projects. All good things coming our way in 2028.
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2: Sierra is on the phone today for a first date follow-up, and she's getting ghosted by a dude named Ollie. So in a few minutes, we're going to call him and see why he's ghosting her and maybe get her another date. But first, Sierra, how long has it been since you heard from Ollie?
3: It's been maybe a week, maybe 2 weeks now.
4: Have you reached out to him in that time?
3: I texted him once, and I haven't heard anything back yet, and so he's just ghosting me. It's just icky.
4: It's not awesome. Let's go backwards. Why don't you tell us about how you guys met, how the date was?
3: Yeah. I met Ollie online, and we decided we should do something that's super fun for our first date. So we did something a little non-traditional and went glow bowling. It's like glow night at bowl arena near us. Yeah, it was so much fun. It was like a rave. Lots of glow lights everywhere, body paint, black light, everything. And loud music, lots of drinks. It was so much fun.
2: Yeah, that sounds fun.
4: Yeah.
3: Yeah. And it was a really good date. I mean, we were dancing and there was a lot of music and drinks and we had a fun time, and then we went back to his place afterwards.
2: Okay, because I was going to ask if you got a chance to talk to him much. Yeah. You know, glow bowling is not necessarily a place for talking. It's a place for glowing and bowling.
3: Yeah. And we kind of, knew that going in, but we just wanted to see if the chemistry was there, and it was.
4: Okay, I see what you mean. You just got artistic with your body paint, or?
3: Yeah, that's a good way of putting it. Yeah.
4: Okay, cool. Solid. And so the chemistry was there?
3: Yes, I felt it. I feel like we had a really great time, but I will say I think maybe I had maybe one too many drinks at the bowl arena. So I feel like I didn't come off as good as I could have. I should have just kept myself to two drinks, and instead I had three. And I just think that it took me to the next level. Maybe I scared him. I don't know.
2: What, do you remember anything that you did that was too much?
3: I just think maybe he didn't expect me to drink as much.
4: Were you sloppy? Or were you saying things?
3: Maybe. I don't know. I definitely was tipsy, but I don't know. I don't think it was that bad.
4: Okay, but if you were to say something weird happened on the date, it would be that you were wasted.
3: Yeah.
2: What's the last thing that he said to you?
3: I think he said, have a good night,
4: That's okay. What he said after you guys had chemistry. He said, have a good night. Oof.
3: Mm-hmm.
2: Not I'll see you again. Did you guys plan another date or anything?
3: I kind of pushed that where I was like, hey, let's do this again soon. Let's do something later this next week. Mm-hmm. And he was like, I'll have to wait and see. I have to go and check some things. But he gave me a non-answer,
2: Okay.
4: All right. So it got weird.
2: Yeah.
3: All
2: right. Well, we'll play a song, come back, and then call him and see if he'll tell us why he's ghosting you and maybe get you another date. Okay.
3: Thank you.
2: Okay. We'll play a song, come back, and get your first date follow-up next. It's the Jubal Show.
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2: Right in the middle of today's First Dave follow-up, if you're just joining us, Sierra is on the phone and she's getting ghosted by a dude named Ollie. We're about to call him and see if he'll tell us why he's ghosting her. But first, Sierra, why don't you catch us up on your situation?
3: Yeah, Ollie and I went to glow night at the bowl arena near us and we had a great time. I got a little too tipsy, I think, and now he's ghosting me. And we went back to his place and then I went home later after that.
2: And got a strike.
4: She got sent home as like a spare.
2: Yeah. Oh, okay. Wow. But he hasn't gotten back to you. Are you ready for us to call him?
3: Mm-hmm.
2: Okay, here we go.
5: Hello?
2: Hi, may I speak to Ollie, please?
5: This is him.
2: Ollie, how are you? My name is Jubal. I'm calling from a radio show. It's called The Jubal Show.
4: Hi, Ollie. I'm Nina, also on the show.
6: Hi, and I'm Victoria.
5: Oh, hello.
2: Oh, hello. Do you listen to the show ever?
5: I've heard it before. Yeah, definitely. I definitely recognize the name.
2: Okay, sweet. That's what we try to go for. I've heard it before. So thank you for hearing it before. Have you ever heard a First Date follow-up before?
5: I'm not sure.
2: Well, I'll tell you what it is. A First Date follow-up is a segment we do on the show where if you go out on a date with somebody and then you end up ghosting them, they can email us to get you on the phone and ask why you're ghosting them.
5: Okay.
2: And we got an email about you from somebody.
5: Wait, really?
2: Yes. Have you been glow bowling lately?
5: Yeah, glow bowling?
2: Mm-hmm.
5: Yes.
2: Okay. Was it with somebody named Sierra?
5: Sierra. Uh-huh.
2: Okay. And it's been a few weeks since you talked to Sierra.
4: You had to spoon feed him that. Are you really seeing that many people?
5: Well, you know, I don't think I

0: ghosting anyone.
1: Okay.
0: Yes, Sierra was a lot of fun. We had a lot of fun.
2: She told us about your day. She said that you guys really hit it off, but now you're not responding to her, which would be ghosting.
0: It was fun. I had a lot of fun. And yeah, I just haven't gotten back to her, I guess.
1: I mean, generally, when you don't get back to somebody for a few weeks, that kind of is ghosting. Defined as ghosting. Yeah.
0: Yeah. I mean, I was very busy with work, and like my work's very intense and kind of takes a lot of my attention. Not
2: so you want to go out with her again? It sounds like you're ghosting her.
1: Because if you really like somebody, okay, you're going to make sure you talk to them.
0: Well, I mean, we had fun. We definitely had a lot of drinks. And then I took her to my place and, you know, we had another drink and, well, she peed herself.
1: What?
3: No,
2: Ollie, that's Sierra. That's Sierra. She's actually on the phone listening and wants to talk to you.
0: Wait, what?
2: Yes. She was supposed to wait till we got the answer all the way out of you, but...
3: Ollie, I didn't think you'd go there.
0: They asked why, and I don't know. You look, I mean, it was fine. I'm not mad. You had a lot to drink. That's what
3: I was laughing, by the way. I was in the middle of laughing. Like, he had me laughing, and that's why I peed, okay? Like,
1: it was just a little piddle?
4: What?
1: Well, yeah. I mean, it's when you laugh really hard and a little bit comes out. That's not a big deal. It happens to everybody all the time.
0: No, it was more than a piddle. I had to get paper towels. And I was like not upset. I was just like, it's fine. And but then
3: it wasn't that bad. Okay. It wasn't bad.
0: I'm not saying it's bad that you peed and it's fine. I'm definitely not saying it's bad.
1: Uh-huh.
0: It's what I totally get it. We had lots of drinks.
3: I can't believe this is happening. Oh my God.
0: I peed behind a donut store once.
1: No, seriously. Yeah, it's okay.
2: You know the amount of people that have peed on dates with me? A lot.
1: Wait, are you serious?
2: Yes.
1: Like, I mean, I know it happens, especially when drinking's involved. Yeah. Like, it's not that uncommon.
2: I mean, and I've also done it too, so.
3: I just think
0: it's not like a bad thing.
3: I think the drinking had a lot to do with this, you know? Like,
0: it was just sort of a first impression thing that like I can't do that. I mean, it was fun, definitely fun. But then I think once that happened, I was like, okay, let's get you home.
1: Where did that happen? Were you guys like on the couch or was this in bed?
0: Kind of both.
1: Okay.
0: I mean, I did make a comment that her pee, I could smell her pee. That
1: what?
0: It smelled strong. I mean, at this point, it's just commentary on what's going on.
3: It did not smell bad, okay? It did not.
0: It just smelled. It was like, I could definitely smell the scent of it. It was like a stronger...
1: She was drinking a lot.
0: You were drinking. It was just an observation.
1: That's a weird thing to point out.
2: Well, Ollie, would you like to go out on another date with Sierra? We'll pay for it.
0: Yeah, but like Sierra, you're definitely like a weekend only girl. Like, ooh, when I want to like get, you know, wild and be entertained.
3: I'm not a weekend only girl just because I peed while I was drunk.
0: There's nothing wrong with a weekend only girl.
3: No, there is.
0: In my book.
3: No thanks.
2: So that's a yes, Ollie?
0: I mean, yeah, if on the weekend you want to do something, they're going to pay for it. I would glow bowl again. I just put down some like
3: pads. I'm actually considering it because it was a lot of fun. But no, I'll find someone who is an everyday, a guy who wants an everyday of the week kind of girl.
0: Well, you know, if you're ever, you know, bored on a Saturday or something and you need somewhere to come and pee, you can give me a call for sure.
3: No, I'll find somewhere else to pee. Thank you.
2: It's time for 25 grand in your hand. 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
2: 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And the new rule takes effect on November 27th, as even 1% increase must be approved by New York State Department of Financial Services. Yes, you can look it up. It's New York State's car insurance rate rules. Go us!
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2: It's true. Toys R Us is making a comeback in New York State. This is so exciting. Hey, it's Allison Kay. As a kid, I would always go to Toys R Us. 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This would be great because we could get gifts from Toys R Us for the holiday season, whether it's for family, friends, or even something for ourselves. I used to love their mascot, Jeffrey the Giraffe. 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This is exciting news.
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that $25,000 extra dollars in your bank account would look pretty nice, wouldn't it? Pay off some debt. All right, open up your app. We've got a code for you. It's 693. That is 693. One more time.

Hey, thanks for having us on while you work. It's Big Robin on today's big show. If you're a fan of the show Friends and you've always wanted to have a cup of coffee at the Central Perk Coffee Shop, that is an option now. We'll talk about it at 425.

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1: Yeah.

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Money really all that we fiending for. I'm doing things they ain't seen before. Bands ain't dumb, but extremists are. I'm a demon lord. Fall off what? I ain't seen the horse. Called your bluff, better cite the source. Fame ain't something that I need no more.

0: Okay, Aaron, you said your favorite Halloween costume was the Statue of Liberty, and you're just going to have to explain this to me because it sounds super random.
1: So, yeah, my husband is not super big into Halloween, but when we went to a Halloween store a few years ago, he just fell in love with this giant eagle head. And so I was trying to think, what can pair with that? And I saw this Statue of Liberty costume, and I'm like, oh, cool. He's going to be, you know, freedom. And we gave him a big bell, so he kept going, let freedom ring. And I was the Statue of Liberty.
0: Wow. Well, I applaud you for actually finding something that would go with that. But that's the funniest thing. Great couple costume. Odd, but great.
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2: They say the holy water's watered down, and this town's lost its faith. Our colors will fade eventually, so if our time is running out, day after day, we'll make the mundane our masterpiece. Oh my, my, oh my, my love, I take one look at you, you're taking me out.

0: 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Keep it going now. 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
1: Let's talk about the Regents exam here in New York State. Hey, it's Allison Kay. Now, this is great for students, I think. Starting with the class of 2028, passing the Regents exams will no longer be a requirement for high school graduation here in New York State. Yes, this will not determine diploma eligibility, which this is the way to go. A single New York State high school diploma will replace the current system of multiple diploma types, with new assessment methods, including classroom tests and projects. All good things coming our way in 2028.

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0: 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But now we're going to get into Abby Hour, celebrating your lunch break with a throwback from Britney Spears.

Hey, thanks for having us on while you work. It's Big Robin on today's big show. If you're a fan of the show Friends and you've always wanted to have a cup of coffee at the Central Perk Coffee Shop, that is an option now. We'll talk about it at 425.

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2: 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But in the meantime, let's have a little fun on our lunch breaks. Why don't you tell me this? Because we don't talk about it enough. What is something you have pretended to like for a relationship, but you really didn't like it? Hit me up in the app. We'll get into this in 10 minutes.

$5,000 is happening at 1 o'clock. But in the meantime, let's have a little fun on our lunch breaks. Why don't you tell me this? Because we don't talk about it enough. What is something you have pretended to like for a relationship, but you really didn't like it? Hit me up in the app. We'll get into this in 10 minutes.

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1: Everyone's done it in some way, shape, or form. So, Jason, tell me, what is something you pretended to like for a relationship?
2: Ooh.
3: Like, I pretended I like sleeping with the TV off, but I hate it. And I've also pretended I like whiskey, and it just didn't work out well. The whole relationship, also the whiskey drinking.
2: Pretending to like their hair color when they change it.
1: Ooh! Okay, so you've dated someone who changed their hair from what color to what color?
2: Brown to blonde.
1: Why didn't you like the blonde?
2: It just didn't seem like it fit. It wasn't too much of a change, maybe. That's what it was.
1: Did she change it back, or is it just forever now?
2: I think she changed it back after a couple months.
1: You don't know. You're like, I'm not in that relationship anymore for a completely unrelated reason.
2: Yeah, right.
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1: 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Okay, keep listening. You're next shot at winning 25 grand at one.

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1: Kelly said she's heading back into work from her lunch break and she wanted to hear this trending track from Miley Cyrus. Kelly, you know what else might help you get through the workday? 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
2: The colors may be changing in New York, but your safety always comes first. Hi, it's Rick Knight. In a week marked by emergency, three hikers were airlifted from New York State mountains due to medical issues. October 3rd, a hiker on Big Slide Mountain experienced some vomiting and difficulty breathing, prompting a rescue by New York State police and forest rangers. The following day, a 48-year-old hiker on Mount Joe activated an SOS beacon, reporting a heart attack, and was airlifted by LifeNet helicopter after being stabilized. So again, when you're out hiking, enjoying the fall foliage, please make sure to play it safe.
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1: Sadly, Abby Hour is coming to an end, but we're going to wrap things up with a throwback from Justin Timberlake and T.I., and you do not want to put your app away just yet. 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I'm winning $25,000. That is a lot of money.
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One more time, 894. Good luck. And you better keep doing this throughout the day. If you want to win that cash, we've got another code coming up right at 2. Keep listening.

Hey, thanks for having us on while you work. It's Big Robin on today's big show. If you're a fan of the show Friends and you've always wanted to have a cup of coffee at the Central Perk Coffee Shop, that is an option now. We'll talk about it at 425.

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What do you actually think about this? 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

0: If you don't like Halloween, that is fine. Keep that opinion to yourself. Don't ruin it for the rest of us. So a poll was done asking the very important question, maybe the most important question of the day. Should Halloween be a national holiday? Yes. 53% of people say Halloween's their favorite holiday. Yes, it should be a national holiday. We should get off work so we can be our spooky selves. Have a little adult-a-ween. Eat tons of candy. Go out. I mean, honestly, it's more for grown-ups at this point than it is for kids. They're not even trick-or-treating. They're trunk-or-treating. They're not trick-or-treating. Let us have our fun. What do you think, though? Should Halloween be a national holiday? Why not? Hit me up in the app. Tell me how you feel about this. We'll debate.
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2: It's true, Toys R Us is making a comeback in New York State. This is so exciting. Hey, it's Allison Kay. 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This would be great because we could get gifts from Toys R Us for the holiday season, whether it's for family, friends, or even something for ourselves. I used to love their mascot, Jeffrey the Giraffe. 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
1: 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I need it. 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

0: is your chance to get $25,000. You can use it to finally pay off that credit card debt. All right, open up our app. We've got a code for you. Actually, we caught up with one of our listeners, huge fan of the show. Natalie is going to give you that code.
1: Hi, this is Natalie, and this hour's code is 672. That's 672.
0: 672. Drop that in our app for your chance to win. Good luck. We want this for you. Keep listening, too. You want to do this as many times as possible throughout the day so you can win that cash. Your next code is on the way right at 3.

Hey, thanks for having us on While You Work. It's Big Robin on today's big show. If you're a fan of the show Friends and you've always wanted to have a cup of coffee at the Central Perk Coffee Shop, that is an option now. We'll talk about it at 425.

0: about creepy things we've seen at work. Heather, have you seen anything?
1: Kind of these ghost stories. I mean, I work doing autopsies and stuff. Just number one goal is just make sure they're dead before you start cutting.
0: Okay. I did not know that's where this was going. Hold on. Hang out with me. Let's chat in 10 minutes. I need to ask you more questions.

0: Heather, you said some people might think your job is a little bit creepy or spooky. You work in pathology.
1: Maybe whenever you first said pathology, I didn't actually, full disclosure, know what that meant fully. So wait, you do autopsies?
2: Yeah, pathology is like diagnosing of like cancers, diseases, different tissues. So we get like anything that comes off of someone, out of someone, but also in the hospital, any hospital-related deaths, if an autopsy is requested, we would do them there.
1: Oh my gosh. That's a little creepy, don't you think? Or do you get used to it?
2: Yeah, you get used to it.
1: You know what? I always hear people talk about like the rules of being in the autopsy room, like how they would tell me, oh, you can't eat in there, but then some people would. Have you ever eaten in the room with someone in there?
2: Yeah.
1: Oh,
2: I haven't, but I've got, you get hungry sometimes, which seems odd, but it's a lot of work and they're long too, so.
1: Do you think you could do that like without getting sick or feeling weird about it?
2: Yeah, I probably could.
1: Oh my God!
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0: 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Your life sounds pretty great. Don't let a buzz ruin it. 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

0: Yay, that's awesome. I'm so excited.
1: 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She was so shocked. I want that to happen for you too, though. 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It's right at 3.

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1: 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Adulting is hard. So we have something that might help. Coming up right at 3 o'clock here in just a little bit. We're going to give you a music marathon to wrap up your workday. Keep listening. A trending track from Tame Impala going for you now.

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2: Let's talk about the Regents exam here in New York State. Hey, it's Allison Kay. Now, this is great for students, I think. Starting with the class of 2028, passing the Regents exams will no longer be a requirement for high school graduation here in New York State. Yes, this will not determine diploma eligibility, which this is the way to go. A single New York State high school diploma will replace the current system of multiple diploma types with new assessment methods, including classroom tests and projects. All good things coming our way in 2028.

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I am going to leave. My name's Andy. I'm heading out for the day. You should keep listening. We're less than 10 minutes away from your next shot at $25,000, and we're going to get into a music marathon. It's all good things. New York City.

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And we're giving you an hour of the hits you love nonstop. Hell yeah! 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

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Type in 1-1-0. Another code is going to drop about an hour from now, just after 4:00.

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1: They say the holy water's watered down, and this town's lost its faith. 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

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And we appreciate you. 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

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We're going to give you the first question, so you're ready to go. Here it is. Which singer released Complicated and Skater Boy in the early 2000s? Showbiz Pop Quiz in 10.

0: Keep listening. A chance for you to win $25,000 on the way for you. I'm Sweet Lenny. What's your name?
1: Lindsay.
0: Lindsay, are you ready to play the Showbiz Pop Quiz?
1: I am.
0: Fantastic. Question one. Which singer released Complicated and Skater Boy in the early 2000s?
1: Avril Lavigne.
0: Got it. Question two. What's the name of the princess who has very long magical hair in Disney's Tangled?
1: Rapunzel.
0: Two for two. Question three. In The Bear, a chef returns to Chicago to run his family's struggling sandwich shop. What type of food does the restaurant primarily sell?
1: Peanut butter and jelly?
0: No, not peanut butter and jelly. It's Italian beef sandwiches. Question four. Which reality show follows people buying abandoned storage lockers and hoping to find valuable items inside?
1: Survivor.
0: No, it's not Survivor. It's Storage Wars. Okay. Question five. Which musician's early career is portrayed in the movie A Complete Unknown?
1: Oh, my gosh. These are hard ones. Alex Cooper.
0: No, not Alex Cooper. It's Bob Dylan. We got two out of five today.
1: Those were difficult ones.
0: Well, we'll be back tomorrow to play the Showbiz Pop Quiz again and see how you do at 420.
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0: Congratulations going on to Brandy. She's going to see Miley Cyrus at the Hollywood Bowl.
1: Well, I've actually never been to California, so that'll be great.
0: Enjoy the show. Trending track for Miley now. It's Face Persuades. Let's go.

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2: If you're looking for fall colors, New York State's the place to be. Hi, it's Rick Knight. Central New York is showcasing vibrant fall colors with Cooperstown at Peak Foliage, featuring 65% leaf change in bright yellows, oranges, and reds. Cortland County's also at Peak, with Marathon and Virgil displaying a stunning array of yellow, orange, and rust-colored leaves. And the Fingers Lake region is experiencing varying amounts of foliage. Some are at 70% peak, while other areas like Ithaca only at 40% peak. Wherever you go in New York State, enjoy that colorful landscape.
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Another code on the way after 5.

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0: M Sweet Lenny is the home of the 3 p.m. Music Marathon and also giving you a chance to win $25,000. If you win 25 grand, maybe you're going to stay at like an incredible hotel. I've stayed at like 2- and 3-star hotels most of my life. So asking you because it always drives me crazy when they have like the continental breakfast and it's like 1 hour long and it's like 6 in the morning till 7. What's the one thing that hotels do that drives you absolutely nuts?
1: How dirty everything always is. Like in the elevators, the pool area, and they don't ever heat the pool.
0: Yeah. I don't, you know, the hotel pool is always a little sketch for me. I'm always like, I don't know about that.
1: We have 2 kids in travel sports, so we have to spend a lot of time in hotels for tournaments.
0: Agreed.
1: And so we see a lot of fun things.
0: I bet you do. Hit me up. Tell me what you think. What's the one thing hotels do that drives you absolutely nuts?
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2: 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A little bit of a throwback here. And this one actually kind of revived just like last year on TikTok. It's a Sweet Lenny smash now from the All American Rejects. This is Gives You Hell.

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We can make it happen. Tomorrow morning, more codes are going to drop after 8. And asking for a friend today, what's the one thing that hotels do that just drives you absolutely nuts? We'll get to it in 10.

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1: Me not working hard. Yeah, right, picture that with a Kodak. Or better yet, go to Times Square, take a picture of me with a Kodak. Took my life from negative to positive, I just want y'all to know that. And tonight, let's enjoy life.

0: a.m. Sweet Lenny. Don't forget, $25,000 happening tomorrow morning. First code drops after 8 and asking for a friend here. The one thing that hotels do that just drives you absolutely nuts.
1: Well, the fact that it is the biggest scam in the world because you can't clock in or check in until 4 o'clock and you have to check out by 11.
0: Why does that
1: happen? Not even 24 hours.
0: Why can't you be in there the whole 24 hours?
1: Right, that's crap. And some of them you show up early and it's like, oh yeah, room's clean, come on in. And the others, it's, oh no, ma'am, not till 4 o'clock. And you can stand there for 2 hours even though the room's been clean since 9. But oh no, you can't check in till 4. Oh, okay. As it's $300 for less than 24
0: hours. I've never been able to understand that either, why you don't get to stay there for like the whole time, the whole 24 hours. What's the one thing that hotels do that just drives you absolutely nuts? Hit me up now on the app.
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One of the longest running number ones on the Billboard Hot 100, dethroned just a couple of weeks ago by this one from Taylor Swift. Patient Zero, it's a trending track now.

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2: Let's talk about the Regents exam here in New York State. Hey, it's Allison Kay. Now, this is great for students, I think. Starting with the class of 2028, passing the Regents exams will no longer be a requirement for high school graduation here in New York State. Yes, this will not determine diploma eligibility, which this is the way to go. A single New York State high school diploma will replace the current system of multiple diploma types with new assessment methods, including classroom tests and projects. All good things coming our way in 2028.
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0: going to take it in and we're going to let it go. A lot of people are running on empty right now. They usually are running on empty 4 days a week. And I just want to say, I get it. Sometimes I'm low on energy. And also, that's why I probably drink my weight in caffeine.
1: Yeah. No, I feel you. It's like I run on low probably 4 days a week too. But I'm like, I'm like chugging Red Bull.
0: Yeah.
1: So it's like I'm running on just pure adrenaline.
0: What beverage goblins are we? We are
2: They say the holy water's watered down. 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
1: I think scientists and psychologists are lying to us, Donnie. So a new study says that Americans only consume 460 cups of coffee per year on average. And I think that's very low, right?
2: Nope. We're definitely double that. But also, I want to know, do espresso martinis count?
1: Ooh.
2: That triples it.
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0: only a Southern thing. That has to only be a Southern thing. Because I've said it here in LA and people are like, what in God's creation is that? I'm like, you've never heard that saying? I've got a wild hair up my... What? That's a normal saying. That's on my granny's tombstone.
1: Granny's
0: it's just a weed, not a hair.
1: That is such a Southern saying. I love it. Short bobs. Mm-hmm. They're going to be trending this fall. Okay. Long bangs. I don't even know what that is. Like a long bang, like down your jawline so you can't see. I don't know. Whatever that is. The thing that I'm excited about is lots of volume. I am thinking about getting a perm. Should I do it? Let me know. Hit me up in the DMs on the Pop Crush app. Donnie, your thoughts?
0: Ooh, no. Don't get a perm. It fries your hair. Like, perm, it's one of the most damaging things to your hair. And then you have to upkeep it. Because if you get it blow dry at once, you're going to straighten it out. And then it's, perms are also like $400.
1: Oh, yeah. Then I'm not getting a perm. What is the new boy hairstyle thing? You've got it going on right now, kind of. Like this tousled look.
0: Yeah, it's called seasonal depression.
1: Okay.
0: That's the new gym. That's I wake up, don't feel like it. I'm mad I woke up, and this is the hair you get. Seasonal depression. Ask your barber.

0: Go crazy.
1: Pop crush.
2: All right, off air, we were talking about hair, wild hairs, crazy hairs, and landing strips. If that's what you're listening to tonight, welcome to the show.
3: Did you have that saying growing up? It's like, get wild hair up your...
2: Yeah, what?

0: Crush Nights.
1: Lauren's Nap, Donnie Beecham, Pop Crush Nights, Donnie's friend trying to like weasel his way out of paying for dog sitting services and whether he should pay at the top of the month or the bottom of the month. It just occurred to me, have you ever made an invoice? Like, I feel like that's an adult thing that maybe you should try your hand at.
2: An invoice? Like, I like have to be like, this is my timed work?
1: Yeah, like fill out an invoice and then submit it to your friend for payment.
2: Oh, no, I submit that to when a guy ghosts me after a couple of days, I send him an invoice and I go, this is the hours that you wasted of my life.
1: Here's your net charge.
2: Yeah, here's what you owe me.

0: in there. Do you know what's on your money? First of all, I didn't realize money was made of cotton and linen.
1: Yeah, Donnie.
0: I just thought it was paper.
1: Okay, you never paid attention in school.
0: You're not wrong. But do you know what's on your money? Apparently, it's poop.
1: What?
0: And okay. Drugs.
1: Yeah, cocaine.
0: And bacteria.
1: Ew, not
0: chalk. And you think about, and you know people that like, they put like money in their mouth and their money. I've given go-go dancers money and they put it in places you shouldn't. And then people grab it and they put it in their mouth. You know what? Money is nasty.
1: Mm-hmm. Now I'm going to go wash my hands and I haven't even had any money recently.
0: Oh, so don't put the money in your mouth, please.
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1: How do you distract yourself? 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
2: Let's
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2: try
1: doing
2: it right now. 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